by trying. Then at least the memories of you and me don't have to be perfect. Your sandy feet, the way you breathe, the subtle things that make it all worth it.

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Yeah.

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0: Top of the morning, the headlines. Blood transfusion support praised in Northwestern Province, and Mambwe District exceeds maize production target for 2025-2026 season. The Ministry of Health in Northwestern Province has commended government for its continued support to blood transfusion services, provision of grants and financial support. Representing the provincial head clinical care, Dr. Joshua Chisanga, at the World Blood Donor Day commemoration in Solwezi, consultant surgeon Dr. Chipo Lunda stated that government's investments in the blood transfusion has enhanced the capacity to mobilize blood donors, conduct blood transfusion activities, transport blood safely, and ensure that health facilities across the province have improved access to blood. Dr. Lunda added that the support rendered by the government has contributed to making blood acquisition easier and efficient by improving the availability of safe blood for patients across the province.
1: News 360.
0: Mambwe District has exceeded the maize production target for the 2025-2026 farming season. Mambwe District Agriculture Coordinator Henry Mukulio Moya said the district targeted a maize production of 21,350 metric tons for the 2025-2026 farming season. Mr. Mukulio Moya said the district, however, managed to surpass its target of 21,350 tons by producing 28,995 tons of maize. He added that the output was, however, slightly lower than the 2024-2025 production season due to the negative impact of floods experienced across the district in March 2026.
1: News 360.
0: For international news, we monitor the BBC.
2: The US Vice President has said the full details of a preliminary agreement to end the war with Iran could be released in the next few days. J.D. Vance described the so-called Memorandum of Understanding as a very general document which left specific details still to be worked out. At the Men's Football World Cup, hundreds of people have demonstrated against the Iranian government outside the stadium in Los Angeles, where the country's national team drew 2-2 with New Zealand. The protesters accused the national team of representing the Islamic authorities in Iran.
1: News 360.
0: The US dollar is trading at 17 kwacha 59 ngwe. The Great British Pound is trading at 23 kwacha 64 ngwe. The euro is trading at 20 kwacha 44 ngwe, and the South African rand is trading at 1 kwacha 18 ngwe. These rates are according to the Bank of Zambia. Please take note that they're indicative and may vary from bank to bank.
1: Rocking Sports.
0: A second-half own goal denied Egypt a first-ever World Cup win as Belgium rescued a point from their Group G opener in Seattle. The Pharaohs took the lead in the 21st minute through Al Ahly midfielder Imam Ashour, who thundered a 20-yard strike into the bottom corner past Thibaut Courtois. But Thomas Muner's low cross was turned into his own net by Egypt defender Mohamed Hani in the 66th minute under pressure from substitute Romelu Lukaku. Egypt were backed by a passionate support base on the US West Coast as they hunted their first World Cup win in 8 games, having made their tournament debut back in 1934. Instead, the 7-time African champion spent the final moment holding on and managed to avoid defeat at a World Cup for only the 3rd time. The day will experience some sun through high clouds with highs hitting 23 degrees. The night will be clear to partly cloudy with lows dropping to 10 degrees. Sunset is expected at 17:44. The headlines. Blood transfusion support praised in Northwestern Province, and Mambwe District exceeds maize production target for 2025-2026 season. My name is Temwani Nkata. Good morning.
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1: 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More energy than your first cup of coffee. It's not just breakfast. It's a whole vibe. TJ, Mr. Rock, and Thrill in the Morning.
5: Yeah. Ice.

0: 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This is
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with Lucifer. All right? The second group are the angels who, in the book of Genesis, the Bible says they didn't keep their place and they mixed with human beings.

ABJ 718. Good morning to you. Happy Tuesday. Welcome to Rock FM 96.5. Samoani in the morning. Yeah, holding it down all the way until 10 hours. Hope you're fantastic this Tuesday. You're well rested. You're up and about getting on with your day. Thank you so much for choosing us as always. All right, so it's time for us to wake up, Zambia. The sun is up. The coffee is certainly brewing. And another opportunity packed Tuesday is knocking at your door. All right, all you got to do is step into this day with a lot of confidence and that consistency. You got to keep pushing. You got to keep going. Sometimes it's hard. That, I'll tell you for sure. But you just have to keep the same mindset. Each other day you get up is another opportunity. All right, so if Tuesday, if Monday wasn't all that good for you, today is another day for you to reschedule. All right. The winners aren't always the most talented. Remember that also. They're often the ones who keep showing up consistently. So whether you're working, whether you're heading to work, rather, opening your business up, preparing for class, driving across town, and simply planning your day, remember, every small step is progress towards something bigger. Now, winter has firmly settled in Zambia, that's for sure. It's one of those chilly mornings, or at least they are really chilly. Right before 5 hours, you're just wondering, do I really need to get out of this blanket? Yeah, you have to, all right? Your weather pattern across Zambia this morning, Lusaka itself, will be sunny and cool with temperatures around 24 degrees Celsius during the day and a chilly 12 degrees drop overnight. And in Dola, it's bright today. The sun is out throughout the day with highs hitting nearly 25 degrees Celsius. And you experience a cool morning temperature around 12 degrees. Kitwe has clear skies this morning and pleasant sunshine is expected. Your highs will hit 24 degrees for the day. So, yeah, you want to come out and dress appropriately for that weather. Livingston is slightly warmer today with sunny conditions and temperatures that will rise to about 26 degrees Celsius. Kasama, yours is cool and sunny with temperatures around 23 degrees Celsius as well. So Lwezi, dry, sunny and comfortable with highs around 24 degrees. While in Mongu, there's plenty of sunshine this morning with temperatures climbing to around 26 degrees. Overall, Zambia remains firmly in the cool spirits this morning. Meaningful sunny afternoons, crisp mornings and virtually no rainfall. All right, and that's confirmed. Perfect weather for your productivity. All right, and Rock Nation, how do you start your day without breakfast? That's the most important meal of the day, the first meal of the day. It fuels and that body, gives you that imagination to have a perfect day. All right, so today's healthy breakfast recommendation still falls under these options. Grab yourself a bowl of oats or porridge, add a banana or apple, a boiled egg to that, and also, most importantly, that perfect drink. A glass of water before your tea or coffee. All right, these will provide you that energy that keeps you fuller longer. Bananas are also rich in potassium and help maintain energy levels, while your eggs will provide that high quality protein for muscle repair and brain function. All right, water kickstarts your metabolism after several hours of sleep. So it is important. You don't want to skip drinking that water. Avoid starting your day with sugary snacks or energy drinks. I've noticed there's this pattern that people love in this country where you see everybody walking around in the morning, they've got this energy drink. More so now, I think everyone is trying to stay up late to catch the World Cup games that are coming a little early. I suggest you get your sleep, all right, and avoid those energy drinks. You need to put in at least 6 to 8 hours of sleep every other day so your body stays healthy, all right? Otherwise, welcome to Tamani in the Morning. In 8 minutes, your headlines will be coming up, 7:45. As usual, we will travel Africa to find out what stories are buzzing for today in the continent. Join me at top of the hour 8 as well as I plug you with more news as we get to find out what's happening locally as well as globally. All this and more on your number one hit station, Trey B in Liwala. Good morning. Nice to know that you are awake and about. All right. Is it Chef Trey B? Yeah. I beg your pardon, all right? I got it correct this time around. Good morning to you and everybody else that is tuned in on the FM dial. That should be 96.5 Rock FM. Of course, you're joining us as well on DSTV channel 913, GoTV channel 303. And if you're streaming across the globe from wherever you are on your favorite platform, I'd like to thank you and also just welcome you to
this show, all right? We do this every other day, every weekday, from 7 hours to 10. Later on, Mr. Rock will be joining me. And, of course, later in the week, I do believe that Thrillmatic will be up and about. He'll be better, and he'll be joining us back on the show, all right? Otherwise, how's that traffic going? Let me know where you are. Whatever the case, whatever you do, do observe all the traffic rules. Take it easy. Be mindful of other road users, especially the pedestrians. And the motorcyclists, those are becoming a nuisance these days. One to overtake on any side of the lane. If you're one of those, yeah, man, I'm talking to you. Drive safe. Music of

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0: informed as you move through your Tuesday. Remember that a kind word can brighten somebody's entire day. A smile, a compliment, or simple thank you costs nothing, but can mean everything. So go out there and make that difference, people. Also, let's remember that June is observed as Men's Mental Health Awareness Month, and it's a great time to focus on wellness, break stigmas, as well as seek support. All right, there's so many people that have to deal with so much out there, and yeah, you know, you just want to be nicer to that other person because you don't know what it is that they may be going through. All right, otherwise, Rock Nation, please join me and allow me also to spot you with the latest happenings from across the African continent. Your passport to the stories that matter, the voices that are driving change, and the moments putting Africa firmly on the global spotlight. So wherever you're listening from, turn it up, stay informed, and let's take this journey around the continent together.
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0: All right, so we begin in the Democratic Republic of Congo, where the opposition has turned up pressure as the referendum battle intensifies.
3: The Article 64 coalition protest in Kinshasa ended in clashes, with the opposition accusing the security forces of excessive force, a claim denied by authorities. Political analyst Christian Moleka says the demonstration signals growing opposition movement and increases pressure on the government amid ongoing tensions over proposed constitutional reforms. At one point, Kinshasa underestimated the opposition. The government largely prioritized dealing with the aggression in the east, believing there was no internal force capable of challenging its agenda. I think they are now reassessing their strategy. As long as the opposition continues to gain momentum and build a strong internal bloc, it will push Kinshasa to reconsider its approach, which was initially based on the assumption that the opposition was divided, fragile, and unable to effectively resist the government's plans. Martin Fayulu has emerged as a leading voice against constitutional reform, while analysts say the government is seeking to link the opposition leader to former President Joseph Kabila's camp. In the government's narrative today, there is an attempt to establish links between Martin Fayulu and the Kabila camp, particularly financial ties. If such a theory were to be substantiated and proven, it could be used to justify portraying him like others as being connected to the aggression and rebellion. The narrative also seeks to present the movement in Kinshasa as an extension of instability in the east brought into the capital. Just 3 days before the sit-in, the National Assembly overwhelmingly passed the referendum bill, marking another major step towards constitutional reform that could potentially open the door to a third term for President Felix Tshisekedi. The bill is now under review in the Senate.
0: Moving away from the Democratic Republic of Congo, the way to Nigeria, where authorities in Nigeria's northeastern Borno state say nearly 10,000 former Boko Haram fighters have now been reintegrated into society under a government-backed rehabilitation and de-radicalization program aimed at encouraging defections from insurgent groups. The announcement came as 720 former militants graduated from a rehabilitation center in Maiduguri, the capital of Borno State, during a ceremony attended by state officials. According to Borno authorities, the latest group brings the total of former insurgents reintegrated into the communities to 9,680. The program forms part of broader efforts by Nigerian authorities to weaken jihadist groups operating in the Lake Chad region by encouraging fighters to surrender and return to civilian life. Images from the ceremony showed hundreds of former militants gathered at the rehabilitation center, where participants took an oath before being formally discharged from the program. In other news, the IMF has returned to Dakar as Senegal seeks path out of debt crisis.
3: Senegal is set to resume talks with the International Monetary Fund as an IMF mission arrives in Dakar on Monday for a five-day visit, ending more than 4 months of suspended discussions. Led by IMF mission chief Mercedes Vera Martin, the delegation will assess key economic data as Senegal faces an unprecedented budget crisis and growing debt over whether the country should restructure its debt. Officials are expected to review the true level of public debt, estimated at around 132% of GDP when state-owned enterprises are included, as well as measures introduced to improve transparency in government borrowing. The mission may also examine a controversial €650 million financing arrangement and evaluate Senegal's funding needs for the coming year.
0: Over to Uganda now as we wrap up African News Buzz for today. Former Kampala Mayor Erias Lukwago was reportedly detained by police forces after preparing legal action against Army Chief Muhoozi Kainerugaba. The arrest has intensified concerns over political repression ahead of a closely watched legal battle.
3: A senior Ugandan opposition figure and lawyer has reportedly been detained after preparing legal action against the country's army chief, General Muhoozi Kainerugaba. Erias Lukwago, a prominent lawyer and former Kampala mayor, was reportedly taken from his home by security personnel on Monday, according to his family and the People's Front for Freedom Party. Lukwago represents opposition leader Kizza Besigye, who is facing treason charges and was preparing to serve court papers on Kainerugaba over alleged threats and Besigye's disputed abduction from Kenya last year. Neither Ugandan military nor police have commented on the detention. Opposition leaders have condemned the arrest, calling it another sign of growing pressure on the government critics ahead of Uganda's next political cycle.
0: Well, Rock Nation, that certainly sums up our African News Buzz for Tuesday's edition, the 16th of June, 2026. Be sure to join me tomorrow at 7:45 for more African news that will be coming your way at the very same time. Otherwise, we've got 6 minutes to go before we get into News 360, so do stick around for that. On the other side of 8, we do have your human interest story and, of course, your phone tap plus lots more. So keep it on your number one hit station. Good morning.
1: Laugh. Cry. Remember, a retro rocker in 5, 4, 3, 2, 1.
0: This one dropped not too long ago, 3 years as a matter of fact.

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2: Top of the morning, the headlines. Blood transfusion support praised in Northwestern Province, and Mambwe District exceeds maize production target for 2025-2026 season. The Ministry of Health in Northwestern Province has commended government for its continued support to blood transfusion services, provision of grants and financial support. Representing the provincial head clinical care, Dr. Joshua Chisanga, at the World Blood Donor Day commemoration in Solwezi, consultant surgeon Dr. Chipo Lunda stated that government's investments in the blood transfusion has enhanced the capacity to mobilize blood donors, conduct blood transfusion activities, transport blood safely, and ensure that health facilities across the province have improved access to blood. Dr. Lunda added that the support rendered by the government has contributed to making blood acquisition easier and efficient by improving the availability of safe blood for patients across the province.
1: News 360.
2: Mambwe District has exceeded the maize production target for the 2025-2026 farming season. Mambwe District Agriculture Coordinator Henry Mukulio Moya said the district targeted a maize production of 21,350 metric tons for the 2025-2026 farming season. Mr. Mukulio Moya said the district, however, managed to surpass its target of 21,350 tons by producing 28,995 tons of maize. He added that the output was, however, slightly lower than the 2024-2025 production season due to the negative impact of floods experienced across the district in March 2026.
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2: For international news, we monitor the BBC.
3: The US Vice President has said the full details of a preliminary agreement to end the war with Iran could be released in the next few days. J.D. Vance described the so-called Memorandum of Understanding as a very general document which left specific details still to be worked out. At the Men's Football World Cup, hundreds of people have demonstrated against the Iranian government outside the stadium in Los Angeles, where the country's national team drew 2-2 with New Zealand. The protesters accused the national team of representing the Islamic authorities in Iran.
1: News 360.
2: The US dollar is trading at 17 kwacha 59 ngwe. The Great British Pound is trading at 23 kwacha 64 ngwe. The euro is trading at 20 kwacha 44 ngwe, and the South African rand is trading at 1 kwacha 18 ngwe. These rates are according to the Bank of Zambia. Please take note that they're indicative and may vary from bank to bank.
1: Rocking Sports.
2: A second-half on goal denied Egypt a first-ever World Cup win as Belgium rescued a point from their Group G opener in Seattle. The Pharaohs took the lead in the 21st minute through Al Ahly midfielder Imam Ashour, who thundered a 20-yard strike into the bottom corner past Thibaut Courtois. But Thomas Muner's low cross was turned into his own net by Egypt defender Mohamed Hani in the 66th minute under pressure from substitute Romelu Lukaku. Egypt were backed by a passionate support base on the US West Coast as they hunted their first World Cup win in 8 games, having made their tournament debut back in 1934. Instead, the 7-time African champion spent the final moments holding on and managed to avoid defeat at a World Cup for only the 3rd time. The day will experience some sun through high clouds with highs hitting 23 degrees. The night will be clear to partly cloudy with lows dropping to 10 degrees. Sunset is expected at 17:44. The headlines. Blood transfusion support praised in Northwestern Province, and Mambwe District exceeds maize production target for 2025-2026 season. My name is Temwani Nkata. Good morning.
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1: 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TJ, In the Morning with Mr. Rock and Thrill, the city's morning energy.

0: eyes in your human interest story. A B-52 bomber crashes in California and kills 8. The U.S. Air Force B-52 Stratofortress bomber crashed shortly after takeoff from Edwards Air Force Base Monday, 15th June, killing all 8 people on board. Now, the crash occurred at approximately 11:20 a.m. local time in California's Mojave Desert. So the aircraft burst into flames moments after becoming airborne during what officials described as a routine test mission.
1: Today, Edwards Air Force Base experienced a horrible tragedy, and we lost 8 great Americans. This crash is deemed to be unsurvivable, and right now our thoughts and prayers are with the families of those that lost their loved ones. We're sending teams out to notify the next of kin right now as we speak, and those next of kin notifications will take place over the coming hours and remainder of the day. It was a B-52 that was on initial takeoff, supporting the radar modernization program, which is a test. It was a local test sortie. It took off and immediately after takeoff crashed and burst into flames. Our team of first responders snapped into action and immediately cordoned off the area and took the appropriate action to start putting out the flames. At this point, we don't have any indication as to what the cause was of this. We won't be able to release that information, and we don't have an ability to get that anytime soon.
0: Quite unfortunate, but the souls of the departed rest in peace. In another shocking tragedy in Brazil, there's a story there that has raised serious questions about safety in adventure sports after a 21-year-old woman died during a rope jump when instructors allegedly launched her from a bridge without securing her safety line. 3 instructors have now been charged with homicide as investigators examine how such a catastrophic mistake could have been made. All right, now I saw the video to this, and yeah, there's just no excuse, eh? I don't know how people can get that carried away and not pay particular attention to the details of safety with this extreme sport. All right, now the tragic sports adventure that occurred in Brazil, the victim Maria Eduarda Rodrigues de Fentres, she was participating in a rope jump from the abandoned Ponte de Elastolo, also known as the Skeleton Bridge. According to investigators, Maria requested an airplane-style jump where instructors lifted her above their shoulders before launching her off the bridge. Now, however, she was allegedly thrown from the 40-meter bridge without being attached to a required safety rope. The video footage is just sad. As they toss her off the bridge, you actually see the rope right on the ground, not attached to the lady. It's quite unfortunate. So, they've been charged with a homicide under Brazilian law, a charge that can apply when someone engages in extremely risky conduct that results in death, even if there was no direct intent to kill. So, police investigator Adriana Levy said the instructors admitted that Maria was not attached to the safety ropes. However, they reportedly could not explain who was responsible for the final safety check and how the oversight occurred. Investigators have also alleged that the operation was not properly authorized and lacked adequate safety oversight. The accident is being treated as a major failure of safety procedures. I guess that is another powerful reminder that safety procedures exist for a reason and they should never be rushed. Neither should they be skipped or assumed. In high-risk activities, even a single miss of a step can have irreversible consequences, such as death, you know? So if you're one of those that, you know, we're not saying don't try it. If you love that adrenaline, you love to zip line, you have to bungee jump, I think this is one of those reminders that just ensure that, you know, you do check even before you're thrown over the edge. Just instruct, like, it's your right. You have to ensure all these safety measures have been put in place. What a way to go. So sad, man. May her soul rest in peace. What a heartbreaking story. All right. Otherwise, that is your human interest story for the hour. 8:17 is your time. At 8:40, we do have your phone tap coming. Get to Look out for that. It's called the OCD Go.

0: toast. 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
2: Man, heard what you said through the grapevine. 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
1: This weekend, the Battle Knockout gets real. It's the three-way Battle Knockout weekend. It's not just music. It's a showdown.
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1: Showdown. It's the three-way Battle Knockout weekend. Three voices, three minds, three completely different vibes. Mr. Rock, Thrillmatic, TJ. 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

0: weekend. 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
1: It's 8:30 on Rock FM 96.5. Good morning to Bonnie in the Morning with Mr. Rock. All right, Thumatic is still out, so yeah, I was just being told, hey, why is that promo still playing? He's going to get better this week, I've got a feeling, that by Friday, he'll suddenly join us.
2: Let's hope so.
1: We'll probably need to have like a, I don't know, like a whole show of the battle to make up for the last couple
2: of
1: weeks.
2: I'm trying to decide whether I did submit some songs, didn't I?
1: You did, yes. We didn't use those, right?
2: I think you did. As well.
1: No, I did too. He didn't though. But we can always change it, right?
2: No. Yeah. That's what I was trying to get to because, the mood has changed since then.
1: Okay. No, that's fair enough. Fair enough. I mean, it's been a couple of weeks, so obviously, you're feeling very different. But otherwise, how are you, Mr. Rock?
2: I'm okay. Very good.
1: Okay.
2: Yeah. I think yesterday was like my first day of really enjoying the World Cup.
1: Okay.
2: Yeah. Crazy. 4 draws in one day. Never happened. Or it's not happened in like 58 years or something.
1: That should
2: like
1: mean that. Some good news for me.
2: Yeah, because you went
1: like
2: for a lot
1: three
2: of
1: draws.
2: You went
1: in
2: for
1: my
2: quite
1: prediction.
2: A few draws. Yeah.
1: I haven't tallied yet.
2: Two.
1: No, there were three.
2: Including today.
1: Oh, yeah. The timing.
2: Including today. I think you predicted tonight's game to be a draw. If I'm not mistaken.
1: Who's playing today? Spain? No? Spain played
2: France
1: yesterday.
2: And Senegal.
1: France and Senegal. Ah, that one I have to see. I tried yesterday, but ish.
2: No, I enjoyed. I watched the Cabo Verde one with the kids.
1: Yeah. What a shocker, eh? Those guys.
2: That was nice. I really enjoyed that. I mean, it's rare that you enjoy a 0-0 draw.
1: Yeah.
2: But the keeper was excellent. They defended their socks off. My kids are clearly Spain supporters.
1: Oh.
2: I must be the Yamao.
1: Of course, the Yamao effect.
2: Yamao thing. Because I remember last World Cup, they were France because of Kylian.
1: Okay.
2: Yeah, so I think I'm like, come on, your African roots. I just left them. I was like, why bother even trying to convince them?
1: You can't convince them otherwise. Like, I mean, here's the
2: even
1: trend
2: even
1: right
2: as
1: now.
2: Adults, we're barely pan-African, man. So like, now try to convince them. So, I was like, guys, let's enjoy what you're watching.
1: And the Egypt game, I know.
2: I watched the first half.
1: Okay.
2: Yeah, but I was like, listen, I've been sleep deficient because of the basketball and the like. So I was like, I
1: need to catch up.
2: Let me just start getting some normal hours in.
1: Yeah.
2: I woke up to a draw, but I think Egypt accounted for themselves very well. When I looked at the highlights, the chances they had as well in the second half. Mm-hmm. I mean, Belgium get that on goal. So it's just, you know, the when I looked at what Egypt has done, what Morocco has done, you look at Ivory Coast.
1: Yeah.
2: You know, you're thinking that. I think maybe, just maybe, I.
1: Africa could put a little something special here?
2: Not all the way.
1: Yeah.
2: But I think they're better than I thought they would be. Oh.
1: It's just the first game, though.
2: Yeah, that's the thing. It's too early to get. But it's good to show how strong they are. Egypt
1: right
2: definitely
1: at the
2: showed
1: start.
2: How strong they were. Mm. Like I said, Morocco, I've already done that. Ivory Coast have done that. So we still have Senegal, Ghana. Let's see how those go.
1: Okay.
2: I think the fact that Cape Verde gets their draw, that's the highlight. They've got easier games to come, but I suspect they might get a different result. But we must remember, this is a team that's been very good in qualifiers.
1: Yes.
2: It's been
1: didn't
2: solid
1: they,
2: in
1: didn't
2: AFCON.
1: Didn't they beat us home and away or something like that?
2: They're not an easy team.
1: No. You
2: know, so it just makes for nice storylines away from the madness. The Iran-New Zealand game, that was a cracker as well.
1: Mm-hmm.
2: Early hours, but again, I had to catch up on the highlights for the sake of our show later.
1: Yeah.
2: But yeah, it's surprised by Saudi Arabia drawing against Uruguay. But again,
1: this is a very surprising World Cup. You look at some of the results, and you're like, have these guys realized that the tournament has started? What's going on?
2: The question is this. Is it that the big teams are not playing well, or the gap has just reduced? So time will tell. You can't tell after one game.
1: That's true.
2: But let's see how they go going forward, right? But yeah, it's just equally, I think.
1: To some extent, also, let's just give credit. I think a lot of teams have really just improved. You can only
2: judge on what's happened so far. And so from what's happened so far, the so-called small teams and minnows have accounted for themselves very well.
1: Yeah.
2: You know, it just makes it an even more interesting group stage.
1: Yeah.
2: You know, because ordinarily they'd be like, you know, we wait for the knockout phases when the real stuff starts.
1: Yeah.
2: But yeah, there's been some good games, you know, and in no small part to the FIFA and them. It's just, I'm glad the teams are just leaving all the nonsense on the sidelines, because Uruguay, their plane was initially stopped from landing, and then when they landed, they were lined up and they brought sniffer dogs to check their suitcases, check for drugs.
1: Wow.
2: You know what I mean? Like, it's just some of the stuff happening in the background is just so, you know.
1: Why?
2: Iran were planning to stay in America up to today lunchtime, American time.
1: Yeah.
2: We told, no chance.
1: You gotta go.
2: Go now. Jump on your plane. Go back to your base in Mexico. So not even given time to like do some recovery, you know, straight on.
1: that's not right.
2: So there's all these things in the background, but at least the football is speaking for itself.
1: But I hope that some of these incidents don't take away the performance from the players, because it could be depressing. You know, it's like
2: it can affect you.
1: Yeah,
2: it can affect you. Look at Uruguay. It was yesterday when they were landing into the city, and they are stopped from landing or delayed. Then
1: you had a sporting event, and then you're being treated like it's hardcore just criminals. Come on.
2: So it's yeah. Outside the football, it's still a mess.
1: It is a big mess. a big mess. Still on the Iranians though. The protests. Did you see that?
2: Yeah, I don't buy into it.
1: Okay,
2: 100 or so people went to protest. I get it. You must remember, like, someone was interviewed in the stadium, and they were cheering on, like, with a lot of energy and passion.
1: Mm.
2: And they said, "Listen, we might not support the government, but we support this team, and we love football
1: as it should be, separate the politics from
2: the football." So those few protesters were out there. It's not surprising. It's America. They probably even kind of allowed it. Like, hey, come and show your dislike for the regime.
1: Yeah.
2: Neither here nor there. Yeah. Iran, LA has got a lot of Iranians.
1: Okay.
2: And that's where the game was played.
1: Yeah.
2: So 100 out of tens of thousands of Iranians, I'd say it's just a couple of. You would expect more.
1: Yeah.
2: By the number of Iranians there.
1: But you see, for me, Mr. Fuck, that's just really appalling, some of the extents of these guys are going to try and drive this whole unpopular agenda. Come on.
2: Yeah.
1: Not at an event like a World Cup, you know? That's a cheap shot, really. But anyway, that's that for our catch-up. We'll be getting into Phone Tap. Today's called the OCD Ghost, right? That's coming up. And then right after that as well, Trump says he may release the U.S.-Iran deal before Friday.
2: Yeah, the details, I think we've got the gist of some of it.
1: Yeah.
2: It's crazy how he condemned Obama for giving back. He claims $150 billion, but it was, I think it was like $1.7 billion of the Iranian money which was held.
1: Yes.
2: Was given back to them during the last peace agreement. This particular one, they're talking about the U.S. providing up to $300 billion in infrastructure.
1: Wow.
2: Rebuilding. And he's saying the Obama deal was rubbish. You know, and there they are like, okay, we will unfreeze your assets.
1: Yeah.
2: We will give you back, we'll give you up to $300 billion for reconstruction. Just open the Strait of Hormuz and allow inspectors to come. So the Iranians have always said, we've never planned to build a bomb. Mm. We've never refused to these terms of not enriching to that level.
1: Yeah.
2: So it's like, but we never closed the Strait of Hormuz. You caused the closure of the... like. You've created this.
1: You created all this,
2: and then
1: drama,
2: now your deal is really about undoing what you created, and then it's cost you $100 billion for the war, $300 billion that you have to give in reconstruction. Like, wow, what a deal! What a great deal maker, right? So it's just.
1: I mean, in his defense, you had to create a situation. Even just that, you know, how do you start talking from without? Cause a situation and then retract your statements afterwards and pay whatever you have to. So it just seems like you're actually getting to an agreement. But it's lots of confusion anyway. All right, 8:40. Let's get into the phone tap. We'll be back on the other side.
0: More energy than your first cup of coffee. It's not just breakfast. It's a whole vibe. TJ, Mr. Rock, and Thrill in the Morning.
3: Hello?
4: Hey, your house is haunted.
3: I'm sorry, what?
4: You're the new owner, right? At 27 East La Street?
3: Ooh. Who is this?
4: The only thing I can tell you is I'm a previous owner. And I don't have a lot of time. I could get into a lot of trouble just telling you this information.
3: Okay, look. I don't know what to say to you here, buddy, but you are really creeping me out.
4: No, trust me. I just want to warn you what's going to happen once you move into that house.
3: Oh. I don't know why you're saying this, but it's scaring me.
4: You should be, because the first thing you're going to notice is when you wake up on Sundays, your laundry will have moved from the washer into the dryer.
3: What?
4: And occasionally, you'll open up the pantry doors in your kitchen, and you'll find everything's been organized by expiration date.
3: Okay, who is this? Is this some type of joke?
4: No, I'm the previous owner, I'm telling you. Your house is being haunted by an extremely helpful ghost.
3: Come on. No.
4: Lady, this isn't a joke. I'm telling you, it's the worst. He's a total neat freak.
3: Oh. Okay, there's no way this is true.
4: You don't think this is true? Just wait till you get a passive-aggressive note about your lawn care routine. I did. Every week for 3 years.
3: What?
4: He'd line up all my shoes so the toes were perfectly flush with the wall every night.
3: You're telling me there's an OCD ghost that's going to be cleaning and organizing everything while I sleep?
4: Well, yeah, but like, you're making it sound nice.
3: Okay,
4: like it's a good thing.
3: This is ridiculous.
4: No, it's worse than what you're saying.
3: I don't need to hear any more about this. I need to call my realtor.
4: Oh, well, okay, fine. Just call them, but just know... you're going to love the ghost in, like, the first week, but by week 3, you'll be arguing with a dead guy about coasters.
3: Okay, I get it. Just so you know, everything you're telling me, I'd appreciate.
4: No, you shouldn't appreciate it. It's like whoever your worst roommate was from your past, this is, like, 10 times worse. He's so irritatingly conscientious.
3: You know, this was funny in the beginning, but I can't deal with this now. I'm already really stressed about moving.
4: No.
3: He doesn't even sound bad.
4: No, you're not getting it. He's going to break down all the boxes after you move in and reorganize your spice rack.
3: Well, good.
4: Oh,
3: that's
4: God.
3: More than my husband would ever do.
4: Well, you're so in trouble if you think that this is like a positive thing.
3: Oh, please. Are you done? Are you done warning me?
4: You're laughing right now, but you won't be when he refolds your towels because the corners aren't crisp enough.
3: I'm hanging up.
4: Do you know what that does to your self-confidence?
3: Do not call me again. This is absolutely ridiculous.
4: I know. It's supposed to be ridiculous because it's a prank phone call. I hear it on the radio.
3: What?
5: Yeah. I'm not really the previous homeowner. Your husband Luke set you up.
3: Oh my God. That is so crazy because I have been watching a lot of paranormal shows.
5: Yeah, you thought you were about to walk into a real life nightmare, huh?
3: You mean real life fantasy?
4: No, I didn't even tell you. He applied to be on the HOA board.
3: Oh my God.
4: They rejected him. He's so pissed.
3: Okay. Is there any chance I can adopt him, even if he's not real?
4: Why do you see this as a good thing?
3: He's still organized.
4: I'm telling you, if you find the end of your toilet papers folded into triangles, run.
3: You can stop whispering now.
1: Oh, man. What shocks me is how people actually fall into these things. Like, how does somebody call you and tell you I'm a ghost from your house? And you actually go on and get to listen to whatever it is they have to say to you. It's almost like you have a hint. Like, no, like,
2: you're beginning to you're scaring me.
1: Yeah. Really? I am the ghost. You're supposed to be scared. That's the whole point. Yeah, your phone tap for today, the OCD ghost, all right? Loves things to be a little clean when you occupy the house, guys. So, yeah, careful. You might just get that phone call. I joke. All right, so in other news this morning, I guess we could also talk about the bungee jumping situation. Did you get wind of that story, Mr. Rock?
2: No.
1: The one that happened in Brazil?
2: No, I've not.
1: It was horrific. I saw it, and it just had me thinking. For the longest of time in the years, I've convinced myself, look, you could do it one day.
2: Yeah.
1: Pick up the courage. After I saw that video, no ways. You can search for it. It should be trending right now in Brazil. A 21-year-old fell to her death after...
2: Oh, wow.
1: Yeah. Mm. The instructors forgot to tie the rope on her.
2: Mm.
1: How people get carried away.
2: Wow.
1: Yeah.
2: Yeah. And I think we've been...
1: What's the... What extremes have you ever done?
2: Nothing crazy.
1: Okay.
2: I don't like the bungee thing because of the feeling of falling.
1: Yeah.
2: Right? But, yeah, the things I've done, I don't like extreme sports. I've done a zip line.
1: Okay.
2: Across.
1: Oh, yeah. I saw a video one time. You and the wife.
2: Yeah.
1: Together. That was so dope.
2: Sometimes. So that was like that and just roller coaster, things like that. Nothing extreme.
1: Nothing too extreme.
2: No. I wouldn't mind skydiving, though.
1: What?
2: Although she's not up for it.
1: What's the difference?
2: I just get a feeling that the bungee jumping free fall is different to skydiving.
1: Okay.
2: I think it's gentler.
1: I don't even know
2: when you're skydiving. When there's a parachute,
1: okay,
2: at least you're coming down at a better rate.
1: Oh, okay.
2: At a better speed.
1: So it's almost like,
2: yeah, but the bungee jumping, like,
1: speed.
2: you're just going. You know what I mean?
1: Yeah, against gravity.
2: I had that idea of not knowing if.
1: Do I have a rope or not?
2: That a rope, will it hold for me to bounce back up? So, and you have to do that a few times.
1: Yeah.
2: So I'm not keen on that.
1: Yeah, no.
2: But I think skydiving is just like you. Yes, the initial jump, mm-hmm. you're moving really fast, but not on my own. I'll do it with...
1: What if the parachute doesn't work?
2: You have to jump with...
1: What are they called?
2: Anyway, those guys.
1: Yeah, the guys jump.
2: So I think it feels a bit safer than...
1: I could land on him if anything goes wrong.
2: I think there's two parachutes, by the way.
1: Oh, okay.
2: There's always an emergency one.
1: For you and...
2: No, sorry. Like, that pack holds like the main one and a backup one.
1: Yeah.
2: So, yeah, that I'm curious about.
1: Okay, the Rock Nation. Austinson. I don't know, eh? Voice notes are a bit tricky. I don't know whether to play this or first check it and then come back to you.
2: Yeah, it might not be safe.
1: Yeah, so we'll wait for that. But I've seen your message. Thank you so much, as well as you, Mwenwa. So you're enjoying the show as per usual. Where is Thrill? Yeah. Thrill is not well, guys. He'll be back. He'll be back soon. But not to worry. All right? But
2: you know,
1: also,
2: when you say he's unwell, you make it sound like he's down and
1: yeah,
2: sick.
1: Yeah, no, like
2: stuff.
1: He's got an injury.
2: He's got an injury.
1: So that means he's not well, right?
2: Nah, that sounds like a dwala.
1: But he says he's a champ, so. I mean, he's driving around already, fixing things.
2: He's moving around. He just had an injury.
1: Yeah, he has an injury. Okay, maybe let me put it that way.
2: Yeah, he injured himself.
1: Yeah, he has an injury.
2: So once he's up and running,
1: yeah,
2: he'll be here. Mm-hmm. Don't you worry. Give him some votes. I think it's sad.
1: The hype is going to come back with.
2: You've not been voting for his song, so you're depressing him.
1: Yeah, you guys sent him away. The G7 summit as well. We haven't spoken about that. It's dominating global headlines. World leaders gathered in, this name though,
2: Evian.
1: Yes, thank you. France.
2: Yes.
1: For the summit. Now, discussions are heavily influenced by the recent US-Iran peace framework, the reopening of the Straits of Hormuz, and the ongoing war in Ukraine, right? Now, for me, the big ask is there any impact this is actually going to have on either one of those situations?
2: With the Iran one,
1: They
2: need the Europeans to help with the demining.
1: Okay.
2: So I think that will probably be discussed and probably agreed that they'll send some ships to remove the mines in the Strait of Hormuz.
1: Yeah.
2: On the Ukraine one, which is probably the bigger issue, because the Europeans are heavily involved in that one.
1: Okay.
2: Their position is that the Europeans believe the negotiations should be based on Ukraine's terms. Donald Trump's position is that Ukraine should give up some of the land as per Russia's request.
1: Mm-hmm.
2: So the conversation is really around trying to convince Trump
1: to stay away.
2: To kind of align with the European position.
1: Okay.
2: Of like, let's support Ukraine. Don't kind of support Russia in this case. Yeah, so that's where it is. I don't believe Donald Trump will move on that.
1: What's the US interest though in this? I mean, Ukraine and Russia could have sorted this out on their own, right?
2: There's zero benefits to the US either way.
1: Okay.
2: Right. That is why the reason America was involved in the war in the first place is because they are part of NATO.
1: Okay.
2: And as part of NATO, they made a decision as NATO to go and help Ukraine. That's when Joe Biden helped with all those ammunitions and all that.
1: Okay.
2: Trump is like, NATO has always had a negative position against NATO. He feels the countries don't pull up their weight. And of course, they are under pressure on the Iranian side. So I personally don't think anything will move on Ukraine.
1: Okay.
2: There could be some words, but I don't think Trump moves on his position. He's too preoccupied with trying to resolve a 10th war, of which he started. Because he'll claim that I stopped a war. But yeah. This G7 meetings, I don't know if much really gets.
1: So far, I guess we just enjoy the the global market sentiment, which has improved.
2: That's purely based on what seems to be.
1: Yeah,
2: like this. You see, because Iran is not in dispute that this thing is happening and they're ready to sign it.
1: Yeah,
2: so that's the positive thing. Ships moved yesterday, overnight. You've got Iranian ships moving into the strait, out of the strait. You've got European ships moving in and out. So ships have started moving. So there's positive sentiment around
1: some
2: that.
1: Some progress.
2: Right? Okay. So that's a good thing. So let's again, it's Tuesday. They're supposed to sign on Friday. Let's just...
1: With the latest news, it could be before Friday.
2: No, I think the Friday date is unmovable.
1: Yeah.
2: Yeah, so it's probably going to be Friday itself. So they need to finish this G7
1: stuff. Oh, yeah,
2: actually,
1: stand to be corrected. The administration says it hopes to release the full text of the agreement, but the formal signing ceremony expected Friday, like you said.
2: Yeah, because...
1: Geneva, Switzerland.
2: Because the president said he would share the text of the agreement.
1: Okay.
2: Then his vice president echoed that. But it's up to... I don't think it's necessary at this stage.
1: I hope it's not going to be revealed on Truth Social.
2: It's possible. You might want to drive traffic there.
1: Get some numbers. Yeah. All right. Yeah. So, Rock Nation, I guess that's that with what's really happening around us. And this is something that I've not touched on, Mr. Rock. Those should be like the really...
2: The major positions, or at least major issues going on out there.
1: Yeah.
2: well covered. The rest is for for social media.
1: Yep, social media. All right, so we'll be going on our break. News 360 is coming up in 5 minutes, and then we'll return with an analysis of the World Cup thus far, the games that took place yesterday, and of course, we catch up on the tally, our in-house predictions. How's it looking? I'm feeling really confident, though. At least, I hope that we can be at par today. Or at least I could be ahead by a point.
2: I doubt it.
1: Let's wait and see. 8:55 Rock Nation. Coming up next is music of Seb C and Brett Baron. It's called Lost in the Night. Good morning.
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1: Top of the morning, the headlines. Blood transfusion support praised in Northwestern Province, and Mambwe District exceeds maize production target for 2025-2026 season. The Ministry of Health in Northwestern Province has commended government for its continued support to blood transfusion services, provision of grants and financial support. Representing the provincial head clinical care, Dr. Joshua Chisanga, at the World Blood Donor Day commemoration in Solwezi, consultant surgeon Dr. Chipo Lunda stated that government's investments in the blood transfusion has enhanced the capacity to mobilize blood donors, conduct blood transfusion activities, transport blood safely, and ensure that health facilities across the province have improved access to blood. Dr. Lunda added that the support rendered by the government has contributed to making blood acquisition easier and efficient by improving the availability of safe blood for patients across the province.
0: News 360.
1: Mambwe District has exceeded the maize production target for the 2025-2026 farming season. Mambwe District Agriculture Coordinator Henry Mukulio Moya said the district targeted a maize production of 21,350 metric tons for the 2025-2026 farming season. Mr. Mukulio Moya said the district, however, managed to surpass its target of 21,350 tons by producing 28,995 tons of maize. He added that the output was, however, slightly lower than the 2024-2025 production season due to the negative impact of floods experienced across the district in March 2026.
0: News 360.
1: For international news, we monitor the BBC.
2: The US Vice President has said the full details of a preliminary agreement to end the war with Iran could be released in the next few days. J.D. Vance described the so-called Memorandum of Understanding as a very general document which left specific details still to be worked out. At the Men's Football World Cup, hundreds of people have demonstrated against the Iranian government outside the stadium in Los Angeles, where the country's national team drew 2-2 with New Zealand. The protesters accused the national team of representing the Islamic authorities in Iran.
0: News 360.
1: The US dollar is trading at 17 kwacha 59 ngwe. The Great British Pound is trading at 23 kwacha 64 ngwe. The euro is trading at 20 kwacha 44 ngwe, and the South African rand is trading at 1 kwacha 18 ngwe. These rates are according to the Bank of Zambia. Please take note that they're indicative and may vary from bank to bank.
0: Rocking Sports.
1: A second-half own goal denied Egypt a first-ever World Cup win as Belgium rescued a point from their Group G opener in Seattle. The Pharaohs took the lead in the 21st minute through Al Ahly midfielder Imam Ashour, who thundered a 20-yard strike into the bottom corner past Thibaut Courtois. But Thomas Muner's low cross was turned into his own net by Egypt defender Mohamed Hani in the 66th minute under pressure from substitute Romelu Lukaku. Egypt were backed by a passionate support base on the US West Coast as they hunted their first World Cup win in 8 games, having made their tournament debut back in 1934. Instead, the 7-time African champion spent the final moment holding on and managed to avoid defeat at a World Cup for only the 3rd time. The day will experience some sun through high clouds with highs hitting 23 degrees. The night will be clear to partly cloudy with lows dropping to 10 degrees. Sunset is expected at 17:44. The headlines. Blood transfusion support praised in Northwestern Province, and Mambwe District exceeds maize production target for 2025-2026 season. My name is Temwani Nkata. Good morning.
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1: Good morning, 9:26 on Rock FM. It's time for Football Talk, all right? Yeah, before the jam, played you music of Rehab with Lost in Translation. Labyrinth also came through with The Living. And Raven Lane with Hundo. All right, for now though, let's get into our Football Talk. The World Cup is still on. We had a couple of matches yesterday and some this morning. Or is it one this morning, I believe?
2: Two
1: this morning.
2: Mm-hmm.
1: Ah, again, I'm one of those complaining about the timing. Like, how do you get used to this, you know? But yeah, quick check-in with our predictions. So we ended on what? 7 points for Mr. Rock and 5 for myself as of yesterday. Mm-hmm. Then we had the following games played. The Uruguay versus Saudi Arabia. Spain versus, I don't know, Cape Verde, or is it Cape Verde? I'll stick to that.
2: Oh, the English is Cape Verde.
1: Yeah.
2: Cabo. Verde.
1: Verde.
2: Is how they say it.
1: Mm. No, I say it like the English. I mean, we work on it.
2: But it's not an English word.
1: It's like how they would say Zambia,
2: but that's
1: right?
2: The problem with English people.
1: And
2: like they want to make what's comfortable for them.
1: Okay, Cape Verde.
2: Cabo. Yeah.
1: There's a B coming in there.
2: Yes.
1: Okay.
2: Even when you look at their bench,
1: yeah,
2: that put Cabo, C-A-B-O. Verde,
1: okay.
2: V-A-R-D-E.
1: All right, Cabo Verde.
2: Yes. Like the Portuguese say.
1: Iran,
2: can you imagine if people called you using their vision of how they think Temwani should sound like?
1: Oh, I've heard several.
2: Yeah, so yeah. Do you like it?
1: Temwani.
2: Yeah.
1: No, it's Temwani.
2: Yeah, exactly.
1: Yeah.
2: So, now imagine the 150,000 people.
1: No, but I do understand.
2: Cabo Verde being told it's Cape Verde.
1: But at least they can understand it.
2: No, they can't. I'm sure they get irritated.
1: Now you sound like you're from there, Mr. Rock. You're going to say something here? Must you let us know? Maybe you're
2: listen,
1: from there.
2: It's they let's quickly go through that game.
1: Yeah.
2: 2.1 to 0.21 expected goal. 74 to 26. Now, what I found amazing about this stat,
1: yeah,
2: the possession one, is that it was still better than the possession Arsenal managed in the UEFA Champions League final.
1: Oh, I didn't see that coming. Look, Arsenal went into their defense. They went
2: yeah, but
1: in that
2: I
1: game.
2: Thought I saw a defensive crazy mode. Defending yesterday.
1: Yeah.
2: But after watching that, and then they still had more possession than Arsenal did in the Champions League final. Man.
1: Arsenal fans will not be so happy with you. No, but I think we really need to give these guys credit. That was an excellent result.
2: Listen, they packed the bus. When you look at the 27 shots that Spain had, right? 27.
1: Yeah.
2: Only 7 got on target, right? So already that shows me that there was a lot of shots and attempts,
1: yeah,
2: that were going nowhere. You know, I mean, they
1: the goalkeeper saves as well. 7.
2: 7. 7. 7.
1: Yeah.
2: 7 great saves. You know, and those are the 7 shots that they had. You know, so it's just
1: an crazy
2: excellent all-around performance. 40-year-old dude. Was gone from 50,000 followers to close to 2 million followers.
1: In, wow.
2: Yeah. In a couple of hours. You know, he's a hero. And I saw how they celebrate. They celebrate with goats.
1: Oh, so he's receiving goats. Kunuma.
2: Not him. Like the people went to the streets with goats in their hands.
1: Like cooked goat?
2: No, like live goats, like waving them up in the air.
1: That's a bit weird. Is that like a ritual?
2: I'm surprised. I saw it. It's the first time I'm seeing it. So women had goats.
1: No.
2: Like they're in these replica jerseys.
1: Yeah.
2: And they're like lifting these goats above their heads.
1: I need to do some
2: they're
1: research.
2: They're in the cars
1: and he's
2: got a goat.
1: Maybe it's scientific.
2: I'm sure it's a thing
1: it's
2: for them.
1: We're going to braai later on. Celebrate.
2: I don't know.
1: Feasting time. It could be. But yeah. Amazing stuff. Cabo.
2: Yeah,
1: I'll call them Cabo. I'll leave it at that.
2: Cabo.
1: Verde.
2: That's simple.
1: Yeah, his names, man. Cabo Verde.
2: Yeah.
1: All right.
2: That's all.
1: Touches inside the opposition box. 51 in comparison to 6. Wow.
2: Mm.
1: No, they really were in defense mode here. They're just like, listen, nothing is going to
2: go
1: through.
2: No, but what was so crazy, it was, I think, the 89th, 90th minute.
1: Yeah.
2: They had like 2-3 chances because Spain was pushing so hard.
1: Hard, yeah.
2: They had these counter chances. But I think, again, it's because of it's a big stage. People were nervous. Man, like they could have sucker punched them, man.
1: Yep.
2: Yeah, they were like where the guy is open, he decides to take the wrong shot. he's hitting on the goal, but he's missing the whole goalpost. He's going wide. Like, you know, you could see like a bit of panic there.
1: Yeah,
2: right?
1: I think the panic, also anxiety. It's Spain that you're playing against.
2: Yeah, you know, I think when I mean, that's a problem when you're thinking of the goal before you've actually hit the ball.
1: Yeah.
2: Like, you're just thinking like, I'll be a national hero. You know what I mean? Yeah. Like, how do you have those thoughts instead of just focusing on
1: it? Was they had a moment of, they had a Gabriel moment as well.
2: Oh, man.
1: If I score this, Champions League winners.
2: Yeah, it was. Nonetheless. Yeah.
1: Congratulations.
2: A very good 0-0 draw.
1: Yeah.
2: Let's come back with Egypt after this.
1: All right, headlines up next.
3: Top of the morning, the headlines. Blood transfusion support praised in Northwestern Province, and Mambwe District exceeds maize production target for 2025-2026 season.
1: Rock Nation, join me for the details to those stories coming up at top of the hour 10. Otherwise, Football Talk does continue. Still analyzing the matches from the World Cup 2026 in Canada, USA, and Mexico. All right. So, that particular match, Mr. Rock, none of us got correct. We all predicted a Spain win.
2: Yeah, I think yes. There's a guy who bet $1 million for Spain to win.
1: $1 million?
2: Yeah.
1: Eesh.
2: But you see, when you bet that much, right?
1: Lose. Yeah. This goes to show how much you should have, eh?
2: Yeah, but equally, he was going to win probably like on top of that, maybe like $50,000.
1: Yeah.
2: Because the odds are so high that you expect Spain to win.
1: To win.
2: So you can't really win much. So if you're going to throw $1 million on a bet, then you just have money to burn.
1: Yeah, no, you need money to
2: burn. So I'm glad he burnt
1: like
2: it. Yeah. I mean, if you've got silly money, like, they're throwing money around, right? You're just looking for $1,000 and someone is out there putting $1 million on a game.
1: You know, when you look at life like that, it becomes very depressing. So, becomes very depressing.
2: So, you're looking for a G, man. That's a G.
1: I just need a couple of thousands. My service is overdue. I can buy a new engine out of that.
2: I'm telling you.
1: New car. But anyway, life
2: deposit.
1: Yes. I guess the other fixture.
2: Let's go Belgium, Egypt.
1: Yes. That one too. Pharaohs.
2: Shots.
1: Nice.
2: Let's go to the shots, right?
1: Yeah.
2: 15-14. Shots on target. 3-3. Big chances. 2-2. Corners, actually, Egypt had way more. 7-2. Passes, 86% for Belgium versus 81% accuracy for Egypt.
1: Yeah.
2: Both had a XG of over 1.35 for Belgium, 1.08. They had chances, man.
1: Yeah, but you could tell it was very tight, though.
2: It was tight, but I think Egypt had some great chances to win this game.
1: Mm-hmm.
2: But great goal they scored. In the end, you'd say fair result. These are supposed to be the toughest teams in this group, if I'm not mistaken.
1: Yes, my prediction was from this group.
2: Yeah,
1: that
2: these two are the
1: to
2: toughest.
1: Make it.
2: Yeah, so that you'd expect Egypt to get a good result against New Zealand. But after this morning, never know. Iran are never easy.
1: Yeah,
2: you see, Egypt have never won a game at the World Cup. Did you know that?
1: I just saw those stats today.
2: It's actually shocking.
1: Very shocking.
2: It's actually shocking. I think I went for Belgium here, right?
1: Yes, you actually did go for Belgium here. I went for a draw. So this is one of my draw games. So I got a point from that.
2: Okay.
1: Yep. And then the other match was Iran-New Zealand.
2: Yes.
1: That match, you predicted Iran to win. I went for a draw. So that's another point.
2: Mm-hmm.
1: So yeah, I got
2: there was also Saudi Arabia, Uruguay.
1: Saudi Arabia, Uruguay, we both went to Uruguay.
2: To win, yeah.
1: Yeah. So unfortunately, no point there. So I got two out of the four yesterday and you got nothing.
2: Yeah.
1: So I was right, which brings the scores now to 7-7.
2: Yeah.
1: Yes.
2: Just got two right out of four, so don't get excited.
1: Oh, I should be excited, Mr. Rock. I mean, we're at par now.
2: Not for long.
1: Let's go again.
2: So What did we say about tonight's game?
1: You tonight's said a game, draw, right? I went for a draw. Yeah, the France-Senegal. And you went for a France win.
2: Yeah, and quickly through tomorrow's early morning kickoffs. Yes. There's three games. Mm-hmm. Iraq-Norway. Norway gets that one. Okay. Argentina beats Algeria.
1: Norway as well.
2: And Austria beats Jordan.
1: Okay.
2: There's no draws today, man.
1: No draws today.
2: No draws.
1: I'm going the same way you've gone for these games.
2: Why?
1: Because that's my prediction.
2: This is just to protect you, no, so you don't go behind. No. That's lazy, man.
1: No. True story. I actually did my predictions before you did. I've gone ahead all the way until Wednesday. I've done my predictions.
2: Wednesday?
1: Yeah.
2: Portugal-Congo,
1: I went for Portugal.
2: England-Croatia?
1: England.
2: Yeah, then we stuck there.
1: See? So, but this is a drawing World Cup, so we might just get shocked.
2: We're stuck there. I think
1: Algeria might get a draw.
2: Listen, the odds of that's tomorrow, right?
1: Yeah.
2: The odds of five games all being like none of them having a draw, it's unlikely. There will be a draw somewhere.
1: Yeah.
2: But again, logic would say those are the teams that will win.
1: At least I have a draw on my predictions. For France, Senegal.
2: For France. So that's six straight games. I've predicted a win somewhere.
1: Yes.
2: So I'll stick with it.
1: All right. So wait and see. Otherwise, anything else with regards to the World Cup? Let's see.
2: Well, at least not now. Not regarding the fixtures. But we can see what some of the stories are looking like.
1: Okay.
2: Because today we don't have any back pages.
1: No. Don't have any on my end.
2: The boy, Matheus Fernandes, being linked with everybody these days.
1: They didn't just come to United.
2: And apparently, Madrid have also made contact.
1: Okay.
2: He's hot property right now.
1: He's good.
2: He is good. 80 million good? I don't know.
1: But, 80 million is a stretch, though. He needs to prove.
2: Yeah, because now you've got United, PSG, and Madrid going for it. West Ham will hold out for the highest possible fee they can get.
1: So you still expect a lot of sales from West Ham, eh? Lots of players to leave.
2: I think they lose four or five players who are on big salaries.
1: Yeah.
2: Just to manage the books. Did Paqueta leave?
1: I was just about to say.
2: I think Jared Bowen would leave.
1: Bowen,
2: as well.
1: Paqueta, Fernandez. I think
2: there'll be a few, two or three more that might leave. Let's see. I'm trying to see here if there's any other sensible stories. Okay, something here on Rashford.
1: Oh yeah, that guy.
2: Yeah, apparently the option to sign is set to expire. So
1: what happens then? He returns to United.
2: He returns to United.
1: Yeah, wow. Well, we don't need that energy, honestly.
2: He returns to United.
1: We don't need that energy.
2: I'm only touching on Osman Diomande because I'm surprised it's only Leeds that are showing interest in him. He's an excellent defender.
1: Yeah.
2: Had a great season for Porto. I'm sorry, for Sporting. So, out of thought. And this is what happens. Leeds will go in, probably pay 30, 35 million.
1: Yeah.
2: And one of the big teams will be like, we overlooked that season. Yeah, let's go and pay 80 million. It's like, so frustrating sometimes. You know, nobody wants to take a chance.
1: What's the status on the other deal Monday? The one linked to Liverpool.
2: Yeah. That's
1: the one that played in the... He's playing at the World Cup, right?
2: Yeah, he actually was man of the match for that Ivory Coast game. Listen, the fee they're asking for is just ridiculous. For me, 150 million euros for a 19-year-old.
1: Too much.
2: It's a bit insane. He's highly talented. People have watched him now proper. First game they've seen him play.
1: Yeah.
2: A lot of people haven't seen him. And he was very impressive. He takes on people. He's great dribbler, plays both right and left. It's about everything. Just have a problem with that fee, man. You pay so much, and then
1: can I get lukewarm performances?
2: because you see, he's comfortable with his current teammates.
1: Yeah,
2: so probably they allow him to play a certain way. Both club level and international level. So I, if you were to ask me, like, what's the max you're paying for that boy? Probably like 80 million.
1: Okay.
2: You know, like 80 max. But this 150 stuff,
1: it's hotcake right now.
2: Yeah, and the World Cup will probably even justify that. But I don't think we're going to go put that much money on one player.
1: No.
2: You know,
1: I agree.
2: It's just a bit much.
1: Yeah.
2: It's a bit much. But, yeah.
1: I hope he lives up to the hype. I mean, one match is something. But if he could go all the way and prove that he's worth that much, then let's see who's really up to get him.
2: Well, listen, I would think PSG would be okay with paying that because they don't bring in that many players every year. They just top up.
1: Yeah.
2: Right? Players. We'll get one big player. And so maybe they'll be willing to pay that much on one player.
1: Okay. All right. Atten Austinson. That's a very interesting name. Good morning to you. Okay. He had sentiments about it.
2: Okay.
1: I think let's try this route. Our cable is giving up on us.
4: I tell you, after this World Cup, there'll be a lot of changes in football ranking because African teams are doing much better. And I guess there'll be a lot of changes in football rankings. Let's wait and see what the next games will give us.
1: All right, thank you, Atkinson. We have to wait and see. And also, I guess next time you do send us that voice note, please do turn off your radio. Can literally hear ourselves, but thank you for the support, much appreciated. I guess that's a wrap for today's football talk. More updates tomorrow. Oh, before we go, Tunisia is serious. They've gone on to suck Lamouchi just after that one game, Mr. Rock. That heavy defeat to Sweden.
2: Apparently, it's been building.
1: Okay.
2: Yeah, so I think they've been the games prior to that. They've not been happy with him.
1: But why go ahead and get into a big tournament like the World Cup for you to make that decision? And in this case, what happened? So his assistant takes over?
2: You know, believe it or not, I saw Heve being linked. And I'm like, really?
1: Really?
2: We'll see. We'll keep an eye on that.
1: All right. Okay. 9:44 on your number one hit station. More football talk coming your way tomorrow, Wednesday.
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One life.

0: Yellow Wolf is called Deep End, and right before that, well, played you a retro rocker, Reg 32. Six words, took you back all the way to 2014. Some good memories over here. That was a big, big tune right here on Rock FM 96.5. 9:51, Timoney and Mr. Rock, just wrapping it up real quick, fast, Mr. Rock. I know we gotta go. This whole powder tradition thing. I saw the whole of social media yesterday just basically posting that, you know, media, places, institutions, and how people were just being covered in powder. But just for me, it was just like, you know, where do you say this is a little too much now? What happens afterwards?
1: Yeah, for me, I was in one of the hardware stores. These big ones.
0: Mm-hmm.
1: And I found two different people, a security guard and I think one of the helpers there. And I'm like, this is unprofessional.
0: Yeah.
1: You know what I mean? This is a place of work. Keep these things social.
0: Out there, away from the work premises.
1: You know? I'm like, this is just wrong. So,
0: because how do you, especially in a place like that, how do you do with customers afterwards?
1: Exactly.
0: You know, it doesn't make sense. So I don't know why we like to just make things so extreme in this country. Let's not forget, people. I mean, in other traditions, it should be, like it symbolizes blessings and prosperity, purification and cleansing. So I'm guessing in this case, that is the whole essence. If you are from your Bemba or you're from the East, chief dies and then, you need to be cleansed. But yeah. I think it's just been taken a little too much out of context. Guys, let's take it easy, you know? I mean, you do that to me, I'm taking offense. There's no way I have to start rushing back home to go and change or do what, you know, because I have to work. So let's keep it nice and easy. But anyway, on that note, that's how we end today's show. Back tomorrow, Wednesday.
1: No powder here.
0: No powder here whatsoever. Mm-hmm. Nothing. Zero. All right? The place is clean. But thank you, Rock Nation. It's been fantastic as always. Do catch us again between 7 and 10 hours. All right, way back Wednesday. Remember, we have that trivia question that I pose between the first and the second hour. And then, maybe you could be the MVP and playlist us after 9. All right, all that and more. Keep it on your number one hit station. Good morning.
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0: than your first cup of coffee. 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It's a whole vibe. 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
1: Top of the morning, the headlines. Blood transfusion support praised in Northwestern Province, and Mambwe District exceeds maize production target for 2025-2026 season. The Ministry of Health in Northwestern Province has commended government for its continued support to blood transfusion services, provision of grants and financial support. Representing the provincial head clinical care, Dr. Joshua Chisanga, at the World Blood Donor Day commemoration in Solwezi, consultant surgeon Dr. Chipo Lunda stated that government's investments in the blood transfusion has enhanced the capacity to mobilize blood donors, conduct blood transfusion activities, transport blood safely, and ensure that health facilities across the province have improved access to blood. Dr. Lunda added that the support rendered by the government has contributed to making blood acquisition easier and efficient by improving the availability of safe blood for patients across the province.
0: News 360.
1: Mambwe District has exceeded the maize production target for the 2025-2026 farming season. Mambwe District Agriculture Coordinator Henry Mukulio Moya said the district targeted a maize production of 21,350 metric tons for the 2025-2026 farming season. Mr. Mukulio Moya said the district, however, managed to surpass its target of 21,350 tons by producing 28,995 tons of maize. He added that the output was, however, slightly lower than the 2024-2025 production season due to the negative impact of floods experienced across the district in March 2026.
0: News 360.
1: For international news, we monitor the BBC.
2: The US Vice President has said the full details of a preliminary agreement to end the war with Iran could be released in the next few days. J.D. Vance described the so-called Memorandum of Understanding as a very general document which left specific details still to be worked out. At the Men's Football World Cup, hundreds of people have demonstrated against the Iranian government outside the stadium in Los Angeles, where the country's national team drew 2-2 with New Zealand. The protesters accused the national team of representing the Islamic authorities in Iran.
0: News 360.
1: The US dollar is trading at 17 kwacha 59 ngwe. The Great British Pound is trading at 23 kwacha 64 ngwe. The euro is trading at 20 kwacha 44 ngwe, and the South African rand is trading at 1 kwacha 18 ngwe. These rates are according to the Bank of Zambia. Please take note that they're indicative and may vary from bank to bank.
0: Rocking Sports.
1: A second-half own goal denied Egypt a first-ever World Cup win as Belgium rescued a point from their Group G opener in Seattle. The Pharaohs took the lead in the 21st minute through Al Ahly midfielder Imam Ashour, who thundered a 20-yard strike into the bottom corner past Thibaut Courtois. But Thomas Muner's low cross was turned into his own net by Egypt defender Mohamed Hani in the 66th minute under pressure from substitute Romelu Lukaku. Egypt were backed by a passionate support base on the US West Coast as they hunted their first World Cup win in 8 games, having made their tournament debut back in 1934. Instead, the 7-time African champion spent the final moments holding on and managed to avoid defeat at a World Cup for only the 3rd time. The day will experience some sun through high clouds with highs hitting 23 degrees. The night will be clear to partly cloudy with lows dropping to 10 degrees. Sunset is expected at 17:44. The headlines. Blood transfusion support praised in Northwestern Province, and Mambwe District exceeds maize production target for 2025-2026 season. My name is Temwani Nkata. Good morning.
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3: This weekend, the Battle Knockout gets real. 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It's a showdown. Showdown. Showdown. It's the three-way Battle Knockout weekend. Three voices, three minds, three completely different vibes. Mr. Rock, Thrillmatic, TJ. 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

0: 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Somebody tell them people Mr. Him is here.
1: Whoa, whoa, whoa, whoa, whoa, whoa.
0: Mr. Him is here.
1: Whoa, whoa, whoa, whoa, whoa, whoa.
0: Mr. Him.
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0: the headlines. Albanese multi-purpose in Pulungu demands eco-participation, and Kasama residents urge to vote for UPND. The Albanese multi-purpose in Pulungu district has expressed concern over the non-inclusion of people living with albinism in various sectors across the country. Albanese multi-purpose coordinator Gift Sakala pointed out that in many cases, persons with albinism are often overlooked in many spheres of society. Speaking to Zanice during the Albinism Awareness Day, Ms. Sakala said individuals with albinism are frequently featured in headlines, but not the positive reasons such as celebrating their achievements or contributions to society, but for either someone exhuming their bodies or being attacked for rituals. She bemoaned the alarming rates of violence and persecution against persons with albinism, including ritual attacks and grave exhumation, as some of the crimes that have become too common and often go unreported.
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0: President Hakainde Hichilema has called on residents in Northern Province to vote for the United Party for National Development, UPND, in the August 13, 2026 general elections to allow the party to continue implementing developmental programs in various sectors. President Hichilema says voting for the United Party for National Development would enable the government to continue delivering development across the country. The president was speaking upon arrival at Kasama Airport in Northern Province.
1: News 360.
0: For international news, we monitor the BBC.
2: Britain's Prime Minister Keir Starmer has said the UK will supply enriched uranium to Ukraine for its nuclear power stations and impose new sanctions against Russia. A statement from Sir Keir's office said the UK was stepping up to choke off the revenues that fuel Russia's war. He's expected to make the formal announcement at the G7 summit in France on Tuesday. A report has found that trust in news globally is at its lowest point in a decade. The Reuters Institute's digital news report tracks how people get their news, who they get it from, and the increasing use of artificial intelligence.
1: News 360.
0: The US dollar is trading at 17 kwacha 59 ngwe. The Great British Pound is trading at 23 kwacha 64 ngwe. The Euro is trading at 20 kwacha 44 ngwe. And the South African Rand is trading at 1 kwacha 8 ngwe. These rates are according to the Bank of Zambia. Please take note that they're indicative and may vary from bank to bank.
1: Rocking Sports.
0: Video assistant referee Sean Evans says an okay sign hand gesture was an involuntary subconscious tweet after he was cleared by a FIFA investigation. Evans says he was unaware of making the hand movement and denied intentionally attempting to communicate a message, affiliation, game or belief of any kind. The Australian could be seen making the fingers of his right hand into an upside down okay sign when FIFA cut a shot of the VAR team at the referee dub in Dallas before Germany's 7-1 win over Curaçao on Sunday. World governing body FIFA said looking into the matter, it found no evidence of breaches of FIFA disciplinary code. The day will experience some sun through high clouds. Highs will hit 23 degrees. The night will be clear to partly cloudy with lows dropping to 10 degrees. Sunset is expected at 17:44. The headlines. Albanese multi-purpose in Pulungu demands eco-participation, and Kasama residents urge to vote for UPND. My name is Temwani Nkata. Good morning.
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0: 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Albanese multi-purpose in Pulungu demands eco-participation, and Kasama residents urged to vote for UPND.
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Let me for you go do good. So tonight you go do no no no. Affect me with a go guru. No be today with the po. Papa your body de for lulu. Yeah, for your body wanna tongolo. I find the money to tomorrow.

0: the headlines. Albanese multi-purpose in Pulungu demands eco-participation, and Kasama residents urge to vote for UPND. The Albanese multi-purpose in Pulungu district has expressed concern over the non-inclusion of people living with albinism in various sectors across the country. Albanese multi-purpose coordinator Gift Sakala pointed out that in many cases, persons with albinism are often overlooked in many spheres of society. Speaking to Zanice during the Albinism Awareness Day, Ms. Sakala said individuals with albinism are frequently featured in headlines, but not the positive reasons such as celebrating their achievements or contributions to society, but for either someone exhuming their bodies or being attacked for rituals. She bemoaned the alarming rates of violence and persecution against persons with albinism, including ritual attacks and grave exhumation, as some of the crimes that have become too common and often go unreported.
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0: President Hakainde Hichilema has called on residents in Northern Province to vote for the United Party for National Development, UPND, in the August 13, 2026 general elections to allow the party to continue implementing developmental programs in various sectors. President Hichilema says voting for the United Party for National Development would enable the government to continue delivering development across the country. The president was speaking upon arrival at Kasama Airport in Northern Province.
1: News 360.
0: For international news, we monitor the BBC.
2: Britain's Prime Minister Keir Starmer has said the UK will supply enriched uranium to Ukraine for its nuclear power stations and impose new sanctions against Russia. A statement from Sir Keir's office said the UK was stepping up to choke off the revenues that fuel Russia's war. He's expected to make the formal announcement at the G7 summit in France on Tuesday. A report has found that trust in news globally is at its lowest point in a decade. The Reuters Institute's digital news report tracks how people get their news, who they get it from, and the increasing use of artificial intelligence.
1: News 360.
0: The US dollar is trading at 17 kwacha 59 ngwe. The Great British Pound is trading at 23 kwacha 64 ngwe. The Euro is trading at 20 kwacha 44 ngwe. And the South African Rand is trading at 1 kwacha 18 ngwe. These rates are according to the Bank of Zambia. Please take note that they're indicative and may vary from bank to bank.
1: Rocking Sports.
0: Video assistant referee Sean Evans says an okay sign hand gesture was an involuntary subconscious twitch after he was cleared by a FIFA investigation. Evans says he was unaware of making the hand movement and denied intentionally attempting to communicate a message, affiliation, game or belief of any kind. The Australian could be seen making the fingers of his right hand into an upside down okay sign when FIFA cut a shot of the VAR team at the referee dub in Dallas before Germany's 7-1 win over Curaçao on Sunday. World governing body FIFA said looking into the matter, it found no evidence of breaches of FIFA disciplinary code. The day will experience some sun through high clouds. Highs will hit 23 degrees. The night will be clear to partly cloudy with lows dropping to 10 degrees. Sunset is expected at 17:44. The headlines. Albanese multi-purpose in Pulungu demands eco-participation, and Kasama residents urge to vote for UPND. My name is Temwani Nkata. Good morning.
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4: Ring, ring. It's a now-known number, so you know it. It's that. Okay. Oh, okay. Oh, okay. Oh, okay. Oh,
5: who the is you? Who the is you? Who the is you? Who the is you? Out the way, it's a weird coming through. Out the

0: the headlines. Albanese multi-purpose in Pulungu demands eco-participation, and Kasama residents urge to vote for UPND.
1: This weekend, the battle knockout gets real. It's the three-way battle knockout weekend. It's not just music. It's a showdown.
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1: 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It's the three-way battle knockout weekend. Three voices, three minds, three completely different vibes. Mr. Rock, Thrillmatic, TJ. No limits, no genre restrictions. They're bringing their own selections. Any year, any sound.

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2: The headlines. Albanese multi-purpose in Pulungu demands eco participation, and Kasama residents urged to vote for UPND. The Albanese multi-purpose in Pulungu district has expressed concern over the non-inclusion of people living with albinism in various sectors across the country. Albanese multi-purpose coordinator Gift Sakala pointed out that in many cases, persons with albinism are often overlooked in many spheres of society. Speaking to Zanice during the Albinism Awareness Day, Ms. Sakala said individuals with albinism are frequently featured in headlines, but not the positive reasons such as celebrating their achievements or contributions to society, but for either someone exhuming their bodies or being attacked for rituals. She bemoaned the alarming rates of violence and persecution against persons with albinism, including ritual attacks and grave exhumation, as some of the crimes that have become too common and often go unreported.
0: News 360.
2: President Hakainde Hichilema has called on residents in Northern Province to vote for the United Party for National Development, UPND, in the August 13, 2026 general elections to allow the party to continue implementing developmental programs in various sectors. President Hichilema says voting for the United Party for National Development would enable the government to continue delivering development across the country. The president was speaking upon arrival at Kasama Airport in Northern Province.
0: News 360.
2: For international news, we monitor the BBC.
3: Britain's Prime Minister Keir Starmer has said the UK will supply enriched uranium to Ukraine for its nuclear power stations and impose new sanctions against Russia. A statement from Sir Keir's office said the UK was stepping up to choke off the revenues that fuel Russia's war. He's expected to make the formal announcement at the G7 summit in France on Tuesday. A report has found that trust in news globally is at its lowest point in a decade. The Reuters Institute's digital news report tracks how people get their news, who they get it from, and the increasing use of artificial intelligence.
0: News 360.
2: The US dollar is trading at 17 kwacha 59 ngwe. The Great British Pound is trading at 23 kwacha 64 ngwe. The Euro is trading at 20 kwacha 44 ngwe. And the South African Rand is trading at 1 kwacha 18 ngwe. These rates are according to the Bank of Zambia. Please take note that they're indicative and may vary from bank to bank.
0: Rocking Sports.
2: Video assistant referee Sean Evans says an okay sign hand gesture was an involuntary subconscious twitch after he was cleared by a FIFA investigation. Evans says he was unaware of making the hand movement and denied intentionally attempting to communicate a message, affiliation, game or belief of any kind. The Australian could be seen making the fingers of his right hand into an upside down okay sign when FIFA cut a shot of the VAR team at the referee dub in Dallas before Germany's 7-1 win over Curaçao on Sunday. World governing body FIFA said looking into the matter, it found no evidence of breaches of FIFA disciplinary code. The day will experience some sun through high clouds. Highs will hit 23 degrees. The night will be clear to partly cloudy with lows dropping to 10 degrees. Sunset is expected at 17:44. The headlines. Albanese multi-purpose in Pulungu demands eco-participation, and Kasama residents urge to vote for UPND. My name is Temwani Nkata. Good morning.

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0: Who you with?
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0: 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Albanese multi-purpose in Pulungu demands eco-participation, and Kasama residents urged to vote for UPND.
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2: Groski, you know what I'm saying? You got Wham, you got Billy in this, you know what I'm saying?
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0: The headlines. Albanese multi-purpose in Pulungu demands eco-participation, and Kasama residents urged to vote for UPND. The Albanese Multipurpose in Pulungu District has expressed concern over the non-inclusion of people living with albinism in various sectors across the country. Albanese Multipurpose Coordinator Gift Sakala pointed out that in many cases, persons with albinism are often overlooked in many spheres of society. Speaking to Zanis during the Albinism Awareness Day, Ms. Sakala said individuals with albinism are frequently featured in headlines, but not the positive reasons such as celebrating their achievements or contributions to society, but for either someone exhuming their bodies or being attacked for rituals. She bemoaned the alarming rates of violence and persecution against persons with albinism, including ritual attacks and grave exhumation, as some of the crimes that have become too common and often go unreported.
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0: President Hakainde Hichilema has called on residents in Northern Province to vote for the United Party for National Development, UPND, in the August 13, 2026 general elections to allow the party to continue implementing developmental programs in various sectors. President Hichilema says voting for the United Party for National Development would enable the government to continue delivering development across the country. The president was speaking upon arrival at Kasama Airport in Northern Province.
1: News 360.
0: For international news, we monitor the BBC.
2: Britain's Prime Minister Keir Starmer has said the UK will supply enriched uranium to Ukraine for its nuclear power stations and impose new sanctions against Russia. A statement from Sir Keir's office said the UK was stepping up to choke off the revenues that fuel Russia's war. He's expected to make the formal announcement at the G7 summit in France on Tuesday. A report has found that trust in news globally is at its lowest point in a decade. The Reuters Institute's digital news report tracks how people get their news, who they get it from, and the increasing use of artificial intelligence.
1: News 360.
0: The US dollar is trading at 17 kwacha 59 ngwe. The Great British Pound is trading at 23 kwacha 64 ngwe. The Euro is trading at 20 kwacha 44 ngwe. And the South African Rand is trading at 1 kwacha 18 ngwe. These rates are according to the Bank of Zambia. Please take note that they're indicative and may vary from bank to bank.
1: Rocking Sports.
0: Video assistant referee Sean Evans says an okay sign hand gesture was an involuntary subconscious tweet after he was cleared by a FIFA investigation. Evans says he was unaware of making the hand movement and denied intentionally attempting to communicate a message, affiliation, game or belief of any kind. The Australian could be seen making the fingers of his right hand into an upside down okay sign when FIFA cut a shot of the VAR team at the referee dub in Dallas before Germany's 7-1 win over Curaçao on Sunday. World governing body FIFA said looking into the matter, it found no evidence of breaches of FIFA disciplinary code. The day will experience some sun through high clouds. Highs will hit 23 degrees. The night will be clear to partly cloudy with lows dropping to 10 degrees. Sunset is expected at 17:44. The headlines. Albanese multi-purpose in Pulungu demands eco-participation, and Kasama residents urge to vote for UPND. My name is Temwani Nkata. Good morning.
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0: All right, that was our music of Sick Individuals with something called Love Feels Like You. Brutal came through with Yeah Yeah, and I also had some Bruno Mars with Risk It All. Bringing our time to 14:27-ish, man. It's one heck of a busy day. One heck of a busy day, but anyways, we are getting on top of it. It's a beautiful Tuesday afternoon, the 16th of June, 2026. 14:28 is the time. You know exactly what that means whenever that clock strikes 14 hours. It is nothing but the very best of afternoon radio, courtesy of your number one hit music station, Rock 96.5. And of course, this is called Live on Drive, and I'm your host. My name is Terrence. So please, you could join me. All right. So, yeah, it's going to be a great show. As always, hits after hits after hits after hits. That is exactly what we are all about. You're also catching us live on DSTV channel 913 and also GoTV channel 303. 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I seem to have a couple of messages here already. By the way, in case you want to get in touch, simply call me, text me, WhatsApp me on 0979-190155. Or 0961-76-2536. All right, so a message here comes through from Chansa. Chansa in Ballaston, Lusaka West.
1: This weekend, the Battle Knockout gets real. It's the three-way Battle Knockout weekend. It's not just music. It's a showdown. Showdown. Showdown. Three voices, three minds, three completely different vibes. Mr. Rock, Thrillmatic, TJ. No limits, no genre restrictions. They're bringing their own selections. Any year, any sound.

0: weekend. Anything goes, but not everyone survives.
1: Yeah, catch those guys, Thrillmatic, Mr. Rock, and Temwani, or TJ, in that three-way knockout battle round. But then, you know, these guys are scared to actually include me in that competition because they know that I'll definitely win it by a landslide. Yeah, I'm sweet like that. I'm good like that. But anyways, yeah, I'll catch them over the weekend as they battle it out with the best of their selections. And of course, you get to vote, and only one comes out as the winner. It looks like Mr. Rock has been dominating for the last couple of weeks. But yeah, if you had to include me in that battle, best believe I am cleaning it out. So anyways, yeah, I was talking about a message from Chansa. Says, afternoon, Rock Nation, ready to rock the rest of the afternoon. Yeah, Chansa, best believe we are rocking the rest of the afternoon all the way to 18 hours. 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We get into the headlines coming up next, and of course the details every top of the hour. And yeah, I'll be back to actually introduce the show in a better way. Welcome to it. 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

0: It is of music of Victoria Monet, something called Let Me. Before this one, Fred Again featuring Young Thug with Scared, and I also had some Libby Yonka with something called I Believe in Better. I absolutely believe in better. And yeah, Rock FM is better. We are your number one hit music station. Look, a lot of good radio stations out there take nothing away from them. They are pretty darn good. They sound good. You know, good presenters, whatever it is, they are good. But none takes that number one spot because we own that number one spot. We are Lusaka's number one hit music station. And if you are all about the hits, if you love them hits, best believe you are on the right frequency, 96.5 FM. Also, you're catching us live on DSTV channel 913 and also GoTV channel 303. Welcome to it in case you're just joining us. 14:49 is the time. We are pretty much just getting started. All right, this is only the first hour of the show, and you are tuned in, or rather, you are live on Drive with me, your host. My name is Terrence, and we're going all the way to 18 hours. So, yeah, I mentioned to say, let me actually introduce the show properly. All right, this show airs your way every weekday between 14 and 18 hours. And today, being a very, very beautiful Tuesday afternoon, the 16th of June 2026, it is an ideal day to actually enjoy them hits. And you know, I'm pretty sure we are now done and dusted with Monday. Yeah, Monday is just Monday is an alien, man. But anyways, I really hope that we are now obviously into full gear into the week. Today is a Tuesday. Yeah, so yeah, I don't know. These days, it looks like days are flying really, really fast. All right, so before you know it, it's going to be Friday. And by the way, yesterday, actually, we started counting down to Friday, right? And let me explain why. We started counting down to Friday because there is a brand new drink on the market. If you are a whiskey drinker, if you are a taker of whiskey just like me, if you're a lover of whiskey, and yeah, you just love that whiskey, whether it is neat or whether it is with whether it's on the rocks, or you know, whether you have it with whatever cocktail it is, a mixer or whatever it is that you want to use, best believe there is a brand new whiskey on the market, and it is doing the most, man. I had a couple shots yesterday, and I was totally buzzing. So it is Monarch Regal. So obviously we all know Monarch, the whiskey that we have been drinking for years now. We have come to know and love, absolutely brilliant whiskey. But now best believe that it is back with a bang, and it is back and uploaded, upgraded. It is Monarch Regal, all right? And it is absolutely premium whiskey. Regal actually means something that belongs to royalty. So once you get yourself that bottle of Monarch Regal, best believe you will feel like royalty. You will feel like a king. You will feel like a queen. Enjoy that glass of whiskey. Enjoy that bottle. And also, it does not come just as a premium whiskey that is upgraded and obviously nice and smooth on the taste buds. It is also coming with a promotion that is known as that is called the Scratch and Win promotion. Right. So basically, all you have to do is buy yourself a bottle of Monarch Regal. All right, and then at the back of the bottle, you will find a sticker that should say Scratch and Win promotion. Make sure the bottle actually has that sticker that says Scratch and Win. Peel off that sticker, and then on the back of the sticker, you should be able to receive, or rather see, what prize you have won. So there are quite a number of prizes. All right, so first of all, it is the bumper prizes, the big prizes like televisions and also mobile phones. All right, so these are the big prizes that you could actually win. But also there's instant prizes like Monarch Regal t-shirts, Monarch Regal caps, Monarch Regal keychains as well. And yeah, so you could actually win those prizes. I will be giving you details, more details about this Scratch and Win promotion a little bit later on. But in the meantime, though, go out there, get yourself a bottle of Monarch Regal, and enjoy yourself and treat yourself to royalty status. Yeah. 14:53 is the time. Remember, top of the hour, we do have News 360. And of course, we get into the second hour. We're live on Drive is in full effect. Welcome to it. In case you're just joining us, in case you have been with us, well, I hope you're having yourself a great time. Let's go.
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1: The headlines. Stendick and ICBC advance China-Zambia trade and projected maize harvest signals strong economic growth, according to government. Stanbic Bank and the Industrial and Commercial Bank of China, ICBC, African Representative Office, have reaffirmed their commitment to deepening financial cooperation between China and Zambia, with a strategic focus on advancing cross-border renminbi settlement, facilitating trade flows, and delivering innovative financial solutions for clients operating across both markets. The move builds on the long-standing strategic partnership between ICBC and Standard Bank Group, of which Stanbic Bank is a member, which has helped advance China-Africa trade, strengthen financial connectivity, and support investment across key sectors, including manufacturing, agriculture, renewable energy, digital finance, and trade finance. Speaking at the economic briefing for Chinese clients, Haonan Liu, head of strategic cooperation of ICBC Africa, said their collaboration with Stanbic Bank reflects a shared commitment to enabling trade and investment between China and Zambia through practical, client-focused financial solutions. Meanwhile, Standard Bank Corporate and Investment Banking Head, Africa Regions, Anne Alliker, say the strengthened collaboration is expected to unlock greater opportunity for clients trading with Chinese counterparts.
0: News 360.
1: Government has described the country's projected maize harvest of about 4.9 million metric tons as a major opportunity for economic growth. The Kitwe District Commissioner, once more Ngonomo, said the bumper harvest will create opportunities for agro-processing, job creation, and increased investment in the agriculture sector. Mr. Ngonomo said this at the Kitwe District Agriculture and Commercial Show in Kitwe that government will continue supporting farmers through various agricultural programs.
0: News 360.
1: For international news, we monitored the BBC.
2: European leaders at the G7 summit in France are expected to try to persuade Donald Trump to rethink his strategy on the conflict in Ukraine. They'll stress what they see as the need to push Russia to accept a peace deal on Kiev's terms, rather than pressure Ukraine to accept concessions to Moscow. Ukraine's president, Volodymyr Zelensky, will be attending one of the G7's meetings. The G7 leaders are also expected to urge Donald Trump to avoid what they see as a superficial peace deal to end the war with Iran. In a TV interview, his vice president, J.D. Vance, said that specific terms were yet to be agreed and that the full text would be published in the next few days.
0: News 360.
1: The U.S. dollar is trading at 17 kwacha 59 ngwe, the Great British pound 23 kwacha 64 ngwe, the euro is trading at 20 kwacha 44 ngwe, and the South African rand is trading at 1 kwacha 8 ngwe. These rates are according to the Bank of Zambia. Please take note, they are indicative and may vary from bank to bank.
0: Rocking Sports.
1: Ghana's government has filed for a review of Canada's refusal to grant midfielder Thomas Partey a visa, with the case to be heard in court. Partey is set to miss Ghana's World Cup opener against Panama in Toronto on Wednesday after being denied entry into Canada. The 33-year-old visa issues relate to ongoing criminal proceedings in the UK. Partey pleaded not guilty to 7 charges of rape and 1 count of sexual assault relating to allegations by 4 different women between 2020 and 2022, and is due to stand trial next year. Weather has seen plenty of sun throughout the day with high clouds, with the highs at 23 degrees Celsius. Tonight will be clear to partly cloudy, with the temperature dropping to as low as 10 degrees Celsius. The headlines. Stanbic and ICBC advance China-Zambia trade and projected maize harvest signals strong economic growth, according to government. My name is Terence Makondo.

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0: girl, we need to run this back.
1: All right, that was music of Kehlani featuring Missy Elliott with Back and Forth. Back and Forth is the title of that song. And yeah, I've been mentioning that a lot of artists are trying to make their comebacks, man. Missy Elliott. When was the last time you heard a hit from Missy Elliott? That one is an absolute hit, because once it plays on Rock FM, best believe it is a hit. When was the last time you actually heard from Missy Elliott? When was the last time you heard Ludacris release something? When was the last time you heard T.I. release something? BTS went underground for like 4 years, and then they've come back 2026. Madonna. When was the last time you heard from Madonna? So many artists are making their comebacks. Ye as well has got a brand new album, something called Bully. He's actually touring. And yeah, it's going to be a great year for music in the year 2026. And I'm really, really excited. If the likes of Missy Elliott, these are the likes that we used to listen to, or at least I used to listen to in my heydays. The days when, I was a bit of an unruly, I don't know, teen or whatever. These were the artists that we used to enjoy. You know what I mean? So, yeah, for them to start making comebacks this year makes absolute good reading for me, makes absolute good happening for me, all right? So, yeah, Kehlani featuring Missy Elliott with Back and Forth. Bruno Mars also making a comeback for the year 2026 with something called On My Soul that played before that previous song. I also had Nick Jonas and, Nick Jonas with something called Sweet To Me. And, of course, the Rock FM Essential new tune for this week. Banger of a song, another featuring Eddie with something called It's So Nice. Bringing our time to 15:21 right here on your number one hit music station. Good afternoon, Rock Nation. How you doing? How you living? I'd love to hear from you. How's your Tuesday going? How has the week started so far? All right, for me, so far so good. I really can't complain. I hope there's nothing along the way that's going to give me a reason to complain. But anyway, so far so good. It's been a good start to the week. All right, call me up, text me, WhatsApp me. Let me know how your week is going. Let me know how your Tuesday is going. Let me know how your afternoon is going. 0979 19 0155. That's 0979 19

0: or 0961 76 25 36. That's 0961 76 25 36. All right, let's get into some news. Your first trending story for today, unfortunately, it's on a sad note, because Abdullah Ibrahim, a South African jazz music legend, has died at the age of 91. He actually helped define a whole genre of South African jazz music. Right, his family has announced that he has passed on. He passed away peacefully, surrounded by his family in Germany after a short illness. This is according to a statement that was released by the family. So his creations honored the South Africa that shaped his political commitment and musical brilliance. According to the president of South Africa, Cyril Ramaphosa, he actually said in a tribute. So yeah, let's talk about him. Ibrahim was born Adolf Johannes Brand in 1934. He grew up in Cape Town and began composing at the piano at the age of 7 by picking out tunes on the keyboard. He would go on to have a career that spanned 8 decades. That's a long time. And dozens of recordings. That's 80 years. So these included the 1974 track Mannenberg, one of his most famous compositions that later became linked to the struggle against white minority rule in South Africa and apartheid, the system of legalized racism that South Africa went through back in the days. All right, Ibrahim, who was initially known on stage as Dola Brand, changed his name after converting to Islam in the late 1960s. As a teenager, the pianist and composer played in a swing band, his own trio later on, and then in a sextet, six of them called the Jazz Epistles, which also included another South African jazz great that we all know as Hugh Masekela. Right. As apartheid, which began to be legally enforced in 1948, became increasingly rigid, jazz music, which was seen as countercultural and, well, I guess in those days, according to the white rulers, encouraged racial mixing. So it was basically looked down upon. But anyways, Ibrahim, the likes of Hugh Masekela and them stuck to... well, they stuck to their guns, all right? May his soul rest in peace. He's an absolute legend, South African jazz music legend. May his soul rest in peace. My heart goes out to the country of South Africa and to his family, his loved ones, his fans, anybody that actually supported and listened to his music. My heart goes out to you. Yeah, so yeah, rest in peace, Abdullah Ibrahim. All right, moving on. 15:25 is the time. We do have the news headlines coming your way at exactly half past the hour. In the meantime, there was the music of Corbin Besson with something called Ruin Me. Coming up after this.
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right, that was our music of Jelly Roll, Carlene Leon, and the FIFA sound, something called Lighter. It's actually one of the theme songs at the FIFA World Cup that is currently going on. And yeah, we'll get into the FIFA World Cup a little bit later on. All right, some interesting results, interesting stories coming out of the FIFA World Cup. And yeah, obviously the FIFA World Cup does not come with without controversy, without interesting stories, without all these things going on. We'll get into it a little bit later on. All right, but in the meantime, though, let's talk about Jelly Roll. So Jelly Roll, well, unfortunately, it's a sad story, all right? So Jelly Roll and his wife, Bunny XO, have decided to divorce. They've decided to split, all right? And, yeah, this split seems to be moving pretty quickly, all right? So anyways, photos were obtained of a moving truck outside the former couple's Tennessee home amid their divorce. So Jelly Roll had filed for divorce from his wife, Bunny XO. That was much earlier in the year, actually in May, actually in Tennessee, he filed for divorce. So the divorce, according to sources, was a mutual decision by the two, and it was a private family matter. So let's talk about Jelly Roll, and Bunny. So Jelly Roll met Bunny in 2015 before he hit it big, but things didn't turn romantic until the following year. All right, so the following year, in August 2016, the couple actually decided to walk down the aisle. They got married, and well, Bunny, who was previously a sex worker, decided to quit the industry in 2023, years after the marriage. It's absolutely very, very crazy to me. So she quit the industry years after the marriage. Years after the marriage. She was a sex worker. All right. So they got married. From my understanding as to what this article is saying, they got married and she continued being a sex worker. And she only quit the industry years after the marriage. In 2023 is when she quit, and they got married in 2016. So that's like 7 years later is when she decided to quit. All right, I I'm done with this industry. I'm married now. 7 years later. Crazy, right? Anyways, I don't know. To each his own, man. On top of the drama, also, 1 week before their marriage, Jelly Roll actually welcomed a son with another woman. All right, the other woman has not been named. So anyways, according to sources, the couple has had a rocky relationship. For instance, Bunny has opened up herself, all right, in interviews and whatnot, saying she's talked about the ups and downs, revealing that they actually split multiple times in the past. I wonder why. I wonder why. But anyways, so that is that about Jelly Roll. I'm really sorry that I am laughing. Obviously, it's always a sad thing when love comes to an end. You know what I mean? Love is a beautiful thing. And when two people decide to love each other and to the point of marriage, it should be for life, because that is exactly what the Bible has instructed us to do. God hates divorce. But anyways, there's always obviously situations where it is... beyond point of return, you know what I mean? And I guess you just have to split up for the sake of peace, for the sake of not having any tragedy happen, as we've noticed in several other marriages that have failed and things of that nature. But anyways, very, very sad for Jelly Roll and Bunny XO. All the best in their future endeavors, in their future relationships, whatever it is that they choose to do. Yeah, and yeah, once again, I am urging you out there. So for now, I'm going to be a marriage counselor, all right? Do not divorce. If you can actually try to get help, all right, professional help, you could actually get that help and try to see how you can reconcile, get back together, and see where your differences are and try to work on those differences. And yeah, because at the end of the day, love is a beautiful thing. Love is a beautiful thing. The moment that you decided that, yeah, I'm going to marry this person, definitely you love that person, all right? So love does not just quit easily. As your marriage counselor, that is my advice. Let's get back to the hits. 96.5 Rock FM, Lusaka. Lusaka. Lusaka. Lusaka. Lusaka. Lusaka.
And speaking of the hits and speaking of Jelly Roll, here he is with something called I'm Good. Is he good though? Anyways, I guess he is. Enjoy this one. 15:48 is the time.

Music of Philly with something called Over and Over. Before that one, EJ with Time After Time. And yeah, moving on, Chris Brown with Obvious is what's playing right now in my background. Should lead us right into News 360 at 60 Nows. Enjoy.

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1: The headlines. Stendick and ICBC advance China-Zambia trade and projected maize harvest signals strong economic growth, according to government. Stanbic Bank and the Industrial and Commercial Bank of China, ICBC, African Representative Office, have reaffirmed their commitment to deepening financial cooperation between China and Zambia, with a strategic focus on advancing cross-border renminbi settlement, facilitating trade flows, and delivering innovative financial solutions for clients operating across both markets. The move builds on the long-standing strategic partnership between ICBC and Standard Bank Group, of which Stanbic Bank is a member, which has helped advance China-Africa trade, strengthen financial connectivity, and support investment across key sectors, including manufacturing, agriculture, renewable energy, digital finance, and trade finance. Speaking at the economic briefing for Chinese clients, Haonan Liu, head of strategic cooperation of ICBC Africa, said their collaboration with Stanbic Bank reflects a shared commitment to enabling trade and investment between China and Zambia through practical, client-focused financial solutions. Meanwhile, Standard Bank Corporate and Investment Banking Head, Africa Regions, Anne Aliker, say the strengthened collaboration is expected to unlock greater opportunity for clients trading with Chinese counterparts.
0: News 360.
1: Government has described the country's projected maize harvest of about 4.9 million metric tons as a major opportunity for economic growth. The Kitwe District Commissioner, Once More Ngonomo, said the bumper harvest will create opportunities for agro-processing, job creation, and increased investment in the agriculture sector. Mr. Ngonomo said this at the Kitwe District Agriculture and Commercial Show in Kitwe, that government will continue supporting farmers through various agriculture programs.
0: News 360.
1: For international news, we monitored the BBC.
2: European leaders at the G7 summit in France are expected to try to persuade Donald Trump to rethink his strategy on the conflict in Ukraine. They'll stress what they see as the need to push Russia to accept a peace deal on Kiev's terms, rather than pressure Ukraine to accept concessions to Moscow. Ukraine's president, Volodymyr Zelensky, will be attending one of the G7's meetings. The G7 leaders are also expected to urge Donald Trump to avoid what they see as a superficial peace deal to end the war with Iran. In a TV interview, his vice president, J.D. Vance, said that specific terms were yet to be agreed and that the full text would be published in the next few days.
0: News 360.
1: The U.S. dollar is trading at 17 kwacha 59 ngwe, the Great British pound 23 kwacha 64 ngwe, the euro is trading at 20 kwacha 44 ngwe, and the South African rand is trading at 1 kwacha 8 ngwe. These rates are according to the Bank of Zambia. Please take note, they are indicative and may vary from bank to bank.
0: Rocking Sports.
1: Ghana's government has filed for a review of Canada's refusal to grant midfielder Thomas Partey a visa, with the case to be heard in court. Partey is set to miss Ghana's World Cup opener against Panama in Toronto on Wednesday after being denied entry into Canada. The 33-year-old visa issues relate to ongoing criminal proceedings in the UK. Partey pleaded not guilty to 7 charges of rape and 1 count of sexual assault relating to allegations by 4 different women between 2020 and 2022, and is due to stand trial next year. Weather has seen plenty of sun throughout the day with high clouds, with the highs at 23 degrees Celsius. Tonight will be clear to partly cloudy, with the temperature dropping to as low as 10 degrees Celsius. The headlines. Stanbic and ICBC advance China-Zambia trade and projected maize harvest signals strong economic growth, according to government. My name is Terence Makondo.
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1: And definitely more of them hits will keep on coming your way, courtesy of your number one hit music station, Rock 96.5. 16:18 is the time. Before the Rock FM Essential New Tune, I had Ray with I Know You're Hurting. I also had some music of Alesso featuring Pendulum with Fade. That was immediately after the news. In case you missed that bulletin, be sure to catch us for the next bulletin next top of the hour. So that's going to be 17 hours, all right? So, yeah, I was talking about Jelly Roll and his divorce with his wife, Bunny XO, all right? Yeah, crazy story. So I've got a very interesting message here from Naomi. Naomi says, okay, first of all, in case you're just joining us, we're talking about Jelly Roll and his he marrying his wife, Bunny XO, who was actually a sex worker. All right, they got married in 2016 and they had been married. And then 7 years later, like in 2023, is when she decided to actually quit the industry of sex working. Yeah. And they've decided to call it quits. After 10 years. All right. So very interesting message I have received here from Naomi over this story. She says, I think it was more of an arrangement than a marriage because I don't see how a normal guy would agree to let his woman do such nonsense. Maybe I should move to the States as well, seeing as people get away with anything. Wait, hold up. What are you trying to say, Naomi? What are you trying to say? But yeah, I sort of totally agree. I agree with you in a way, because I mean, come on. What kind of man in his right state of mind would allow his wife to continue being a sex worker? And they're married. And yeah, so she's like, good night, hubby, or whatever. Good night, sweetie. Good night, babe. I'm going out to work. And he absolutely knows what work he's going to do, which is going to be sex work. That's absolutely crazy, man. So yeah, I totally agree with you, Naomi. It might have just been an arrangement, maybe for figures, for numbers. I don't know. You never know these things. But yeah, also your point of maybe in the USA, it looks like people get away with anything. That's also a very, very valid point. And since people do actually get away with anything, that is not a place I'd love to go to. Because, ish, man, I would probably lose my mind. But anyways, that is that. All right, 16:21 is the time. In case you're just joining us, this is the third hour of the show. Live on Drive is what you are tuned into. We're going all the way to 18 hours. Emmanuel from Baolin, he also says that doesn't make sense. Yes, Emmanuel, explain yourself. It doesn't make sense, right? Yeah, absolutely crazy story, this one. So, yeah, I think we're all in tandem. It doesn't make any sense at all. But anyways, like I mentioned earlier on, to each his own, man. I do not know what exactly was going on between them. He marries a sex worker. And they were married for 10 years. I mean, 10 years? They were married for 10 years. All right? They were married for 10 years. So just think about that. 10 years. Yeah. Let that sink in. So that is the story. But anyways, we are counting down to the weekend already. I know it's only a Tuesday, the 16th of June 2026. I don't know how June is treating you. So far, I feel like June is just not June-ing enough yet, all right? It gets very cold, yes, maybe late at night, early in the mornings. But during the day, it is just not June-ing. But anyways, I am always very, very careful to carry something warm whenever I leave the house, all right, just in case, because you know, Mother Nature is absolutely unpredictable. But anyways, so I said we're counting down to the weekend, and the reason

0: Why we're counting down to the weekend is because I am pretty excited to get myself a bottle of the newest whiskey on the market. It is Monarch Regal. That's right, Monarch Regal. This very, very same Monarch that you know and love, that we have been drinking for years. It is back, reloaded, upgraded, premium whiskey, nice, smooth, absolutely brilliant on the taste bud. It is Monarch Regal, and it is on the market officially. You can grab it from all your major chain stores, that is ShopRite, Choppies, Pick and Pay, Cheers as well. And yeah, just enjoy yourself over the weekend, all right? Well, I guess even during the week if you can. But we are not encouraging drinking during the week, much like Patrick is always doing. Patrick is a problem. He's almost every other day suggesting that he is having himself a drink. I would not advise that. But anyways, nonetheless, wherever and whenever you want to actually have yourself a nice glass of whiskey, be it on the rocks, be it neat, be it with a nice mixer of your choice, best believe Monarch Regal is going to be that whiskey that you're absolutely going to love. Regal simply means something that is owned or something that is meant for royalty. So you grab yourself a bottle of Monarch Regal, and best believe you are royalty, you are a king, you are a queen, and you can enjoy yourself at home, enjoy yourself with friends, wherever you go out, or whatever it is. And also, listen, Monarch Regal is not just coming without anything. I mean, not just coming as your premium whiskey. It is also coming with some giveaways, some prizes that you can actually win in their promotion called the Scratch and Win promotion. All right. So once you purchase a bottle of Monarch Regal, at the back of the bottle, be sure to see a sticker that says Scratch and Win. And then once you peel off that sticker, at the back of the sticker, you should be able to see what you have won. So there are quite a number of instant prizes. So you actually get to win yourself either a Regal branded t-shirt, a Monarch Regal branded t-shirt, a Monarch Regal branded cap, a Monarch Regal branded keychain as well. And these can actually be collected once you present your sticker at the chain store that you have bought the bottle from. You can actually collect right there on site. But then there's bigger prizes, all right? The bumper prizes, which is televisions and mobile phones as well. You can actually win those right behind that very sticker. So once you actually win that, if you're lucky enough to actually win either a television or a mobile phone, simply present your sticker to the chain store that you have bought it from, give your details, and Monarch Regal will be in touch, and you will figure it out how to deliver your prize to you. All right, so that is exactly what is going down. So yeah, be sure to grab yourself a bottle of Monarch Regal and let's enjoy ourselves this weekend. All right. So yeah, major prize winners will receive their prizes during weekly distribution events. That's these events will be held on either Monday or Tuesdays. All right, so yeah, you also get your photograph taken and the prize handover. And these will be featured on the Monarch Regal social media platforms. All right, so you can actually like Monarch Regal on Facebook, on X, on all these social media platforms. And yeah, basically these photos are basically to celebrate the winners and of course promote the campaign, the Scratch and Win campaign, where you can actually win yourself these prizes. So go up there and get yourself a bottle of Monarch Regal. Let's enjoy some whiskey this weekend.
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0: All right, 16:28 is the time. Very interesting message I received from Naomi once again, talking about that whole Jelly Roll and his wife, Bunny XO, the sex worker. Oh, is it ex-sex worker? All right, being married for 10 years and, you know, well, him allowing her to do whatever she, well, that was her job, I guess. So Naomi says, I need a relationship that allows me to do whatever I want and still be my man. Can't seem to find him here in Zed. Gentlemen, I hope you have taken note of that. Naomi is looking for somebody that can actually allow her to be herself, allow her to have her fun, but still, you know, come back home to you and say, hey, you know, hug you. Hey, darling, how was your day? Ish, moving on with the music right now. It is Scene Co featuring Nakama with Feel Good Funk. Enjoy.

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1: This weekend, the Battle Knockout gets real. 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It's not just music. It's a showdown. Showdown. Showdown. It's the three-way Battle Knockout weekend. Three voices, three minds, three completely different vibes. Mr. Rock, Thrillmatic, TJ. 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

0: There's music of Sherry, something called Hall of Fame. Before this one, I had Will Amix with La La La, bringing out time. Bringing out time in the 16:43, right here on your number one hit music station, Rock 96. Rock 96. My goodness, I'm having a bit of some technological troubles here, but technology cannot keep us down. I am the unstoppable, and they don't call me that for nothing. But let's go on with the show. Let's go on with the show despite technological troubles. We will get on the show, all right? So, 16:44 is the time. Let's get into the World Cup. But before we actually get into the World Cup, apparently we are still talking about Jelly Roll and he marrying Bunny XO, a former sex worker, all right, and who was actually a sex worker during their marriage. For like 7 years she was a sex worker. She only quit after 7 years, and then they eventually divorced 10 years later. So that was the story we were talking about earlier on. So Emmanuel says, okay, in our country that can't happen. Naomi earlier said, I wish I could have a man that would allow me to do whatever I want to do but still be my man. So Emmanuel responds and says, in our country that can happen because men in Zambia like to keep their women to themselves. I totally agree with you, Emmanuel. We are very jealous like that, you know what I mean? Yeah. I don't know. Is it a man thing? Because you do read about stories of polygamous marriages and whatnot. It's actually a trending story right now of a man who is very, very polygamous. I'll get into that a little bit later on. All right, it's actually trending right now on social media, but I'll get into that a little bit later on. But yeah, we men are very, very jealous about our women. All right, but then it's funny though, because a man can actually have like 2-3 women, polygamous marriage or whatever, side chick and the wife or whoever knows. And I guess at the end of the day, it's not necessarily a very, very big deal, or rather, it wouldn't be as big a deal as a woman having two men or multiple men. You get my point. So yeah, it's absolutely imbalanced. But anyways, Emmanuel goes on to say, and we have such women here. It's just that they don't tell their husbands that's what they do. But as for you, who she's hooking up with, she will tell you that I'm married and I have two kids. you should go to Chawama. You will find them. You will find them. Ish, Emmanuel, how do you know about all this, man? And why Chawama? Chawama people, defend yourselves, or at least defend your honor. Emmanuel says in Chawama it is happening that women are having multiple husbands, or is it partners, or whatever it is. So I don't know. Chawama, this is your chance to defend yourselves. Call me up, text me, WhatsApp me, and let's get in on this conversation. It's 0979-190155. That's 0979-190155. Or 0961-76-2536. That's 0961-76-2536. And let's get interactive on our socials as well. On Facebook, it is 96.5 Rock FM. On X and Instagram, it is at Rock FM ZM. And like, follow our pages, share as well. And let's get talking this fine afternoon, all right? So I was talking about the World Cup, all right? Let's move away from this conversation, and let's talk about the World Cup. Because it looks like this conversation will not end anytime soon. And I'm not asking for it to end. I'm just saying, let's delve into something else. And then the conversation can keep going on. Keep sending those messages. Keep texting. Keep WhatsApping. Keep calling if you can. All right. So, let's look at the World Cup. This is World Cup news. This is the World Cup corner. Interesting results the last couple of days from Monday up until today. So in Group E on Monday, we had Ivory Coast taking on Ecuador, with Ivory Coast beating Ecuador 1-0. Sweden beating Tunisia 5-1. Wow. One of the big score lines there, aside from that Germany one, that 7-1 from Germany. So Sweden beat Tunisia 5-1. And I actually have an interesting story about that one. I'll get into it in a very, very short while. And then it looks like most of the games were very, very tight. Like it was stalemate after stalemate. So Belgium took on Egypt. And the full-time score was 1-1. Spain took on Cape Verde, and it was 0-0. Saudi Arabia took on Uruguay. This one was very surprising. I was thinking Uruguay was actually going to walk over Saudi Arabia, but they had other plans up their sleeve. So it was also a stalemate with 1-1. All right. So on Sunday, Australia took on Turkey, beating them 2-0. We're not going back as far as Sunday. So we're looking at today. Iran earlier today, another stalemate. Iran was taking on New Zealand, and that was a 2-2 stalemate. All right. So, and then we do have some matches. This one is the one I was talking about yesterday, which I'm very, very interested in and looking forward to. It is France taking on Senegal, the African champions, against the world champions. All right. So it's France taking on. I beg your pardon. Did I say the world champions? No, I did not mean that. Argentina are the world champions. But anyways, France is taking on Senegal at 21 hours. And looking forward to that game. Iraq also is taking on Norway later on at midnight. So that is another fixture for today. That is in Group I. All right, so now back to the game of Tunisia being beaten 5-1. Well, the Tunisia Football Federation did not take this lightly. And they were very, very pissed off at the results and recent results as well, in terms of how Tunisia has been performing in their friendlies and things of that nature. So they have actually sacked their coach. Yeah, Sabri Lamouchi has been sacked following that defeat against Sweden, 5-1. Now, this is actually a historic happening, because this is the first time that a coach has been sacked after just one game in the World Cup. All right. So the Tunisia Football Association has now confirmed that the Frenchman's contract has been terminated by mutual agreement. First of all, it was rumors on social media and things of that nature. But now they have confirmed to say he has been sacked. And get this, the next frontliner to be the new Tunisia coach might just be the former Zambia coach, former Morocco coach, former Saudi Arabia coach, Herve Renard. Herve Renard is actually being appointed as head coach of Tunisia until the end of the tournament. All right, so yeah, that is some pretty interesting news. We'll see what he has to offer for that country. So the previous coach, I'm calling him previous because now he's been sacked, Sabri Lamouchi. His departure means he's the first manager in the World Cup history to be sacked after just one game. So that is your World Cup news for today. We get back to the music. 16:52 is the time, fast approaching the last hour of the show. And of course, remember, do catch our News 360 at top of the hour. In the meantime, though, let that music roll. I have Ava Max with Killer Queen coming up next. Keep it rock, nowhere else, live on Drive.
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1: The headlines. Stanbic and ICBC advance China-Zambia trade and projected maize harvest signals strong economic growth, according to government. Stanbic Bank and the Industrial and Commercial Bank of China, ICBC, African Representative Office, have reaffirmed their commitment to deepening financial cooperation between China and Zambia, with a strategic focus on advancing cross-border renminbi settlement, facilitating trade flows, and delivering innovative financial solutions for clients operating across both markets. The move builds on the long-standing strategic partnership between ICBC and Standard Bank Group, of which Stanbic Bank is a member, which has helped advance China-Africa trade, strengthen financial connectivity, and support investment across key sectors, including manufacturing, agriculture, renewable energy, digital finance, and trade finance. Speaking at the economic briefing for Chinese clients, Haonan Liu, head of strategic cooperation of ICBC Africa, said their collaboration with Stanbic Bank reflects a shared commitment to enabling trade and investment between China and Zambia through practical, client-focused financial solutions. Meanwhile, Standard Bank Corporate and Investment Banking Head, Africa Regions, Anne Aliker, said the strengthened collaboration is expected to unlock greater opportunity for clients trading with Chinese counterparts.
0: News 360.
1: Government has described the country's projected maize harvest of about 4.9 million metric tons as a major opportunity for economic growth. The Kitwe District Commissioner, Once More Ngonomo, said the bumper harvest will create opportunities for agro-processing, job creation, and increased investment in the agriculture sector. Mr. Ngonomo said this at the Kitwe District Agriculture and Commercial Show in Kitwe, that government will continue supporting farmers through various agricultural programs.
0: News 360.
1: For international news, we monitored the BBC.
2: European leaders at the G7 summit in France are expected to try to persuade Donald Trump to rethink his strategy on the conflict in Ukraine. They'll stress what they see as the need to push Russia to accept a peace deal on Kiev's terms, rather than pressure Ukraine to accept concessions to Moscow. Ukraine's president, Volodymyr Zelensky, will be attending one of the G7's meetings. The G7 leaders are also expected to urge Donald Trump to avoid what they see as a superficial peace deal to end the war with Iran. In a TV interview, his vice president, J.D. Vance, said that specific terms were yet to be agreed and that the full text would be published in the next few days.
0: News 360.
1: The U.S. dollar is trading at 17 kwacha 59 ngwe, the Great British pound 23 kwacha 64 ngwe, the euro is trading at 20 kwacha 44 ngwe, and the South African rand is trading at 1 kwacha 8 ngwe. These rates are according to the Bank of Zambia. Please take note, they are indicative and may vary from bank to bank.
0: Rocking Sports.
1: Ghana's government has filed for a review of Canada's refusal to grant midfielder Thomas Partey a visa, with the case to be heard in court. Partey is set to miss Ghana's World Cup opener against Panama in Toronto on Wednesday after being denied entry into Canada. The 33-year-old visa issues relate to ongoing criminal proceedings in the UK. Partey pleaded not guilty to 7 charges of rape and 1 count of sexual assault relating to allegations by 4 different women between 2020 and 2022, and is due to stand trial next year. Weather has seen plenty of sun throughout the day with high clouds, with the highs at 23 degrees Celsius. Tonight will be clear to partly cloudy, with the temperature dropping to as low as 10 degrees Celsius. The headlines. Stanbic and ICBC advance China-Zambia trade and projected maize harvest signals strong economic growth, according to government. My name is Terence Makondo.

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week's rant, another featuring Eddie with It's So Nice, proving that sometimes the title says it all. 96.5 FM. 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

0: All right, that was our music of Calvin Harris and Jazzy with something called Satisfy. I also had some Coco Jones with Lover Girl, spelled L-U-V-A, girl. Yeah, the Rock FM Essential new tune for this week, another featuring Eddie with It's So Nice, and also Marshmello featuring Portugal the Man with something called Phoenix, right here on your number one hit music station, Rock 96.5. You're also catching us live on DSTV channel 913 and also GoTV channel 303. 17:19 is the time. So yeah, we are pretty much winding down the show. This is the last hour of the show. I have been with you since 14 hours, in case you're just joining us or you're absolutely late for it. But nonetheless, you're more than welcome. This is nothing but the very best of afternoon radio. And I guess at this time we can call it late afternoon radio. Yeah, if you are stuck in traffic, best believe I'm here to keep you company all the way till you get to your destination. My name is Terrence, by the way. Pleased to meet you, acquaintance. All right, let's check out your tech news for today. All right, so government has assured that there will be no internet shutdown during this year's elections, regardless of the circumstances, unlike what happened during the 2021 elections. All right, so no internet shutdown, no VPNs like you were using last time. So anyways, Technology and Science Permanent Secretary Dr. Brilliant Havenzu says, although government is still not clear on what led to the internet shutdown in 2021, despite efforts to establish the facts, this year's polls will not experience any form of network disruption. Dr. Havenzu says that government is working with sector players to ensure that connectivity remains stable throughout the electoral period and that service delivery is not interrupted. He notes that while modern communication systems are increasingly software-driven and more vulnerable to technical faults or interference, authorities have strengthened security measures to guard against any possible disruption. Dr. Havenzu has since assured the nation that the government has not planned and will not deliberately shut down internet connectivity at any time, saying if any interruption occurs, it would only be due to unforeseen technical challenges. That is some pretty good news. So yeah, we're not looking forward to VPNs again like we did last time. Anyways, moving on, more hits coming your way. Of course, the news headlines coming your way at exactly half past the hour. And of course, the details of those headlines coming your way at exactly top of the hour. So that's going to be 18 hours. Otherwise, yeah, you're still hanging out live on Drive with me, your host. My name is Terrence. We're going all the way to 18 hours, so we'll try to make the most of it. Hit us up on our socials on Facebook. It is 96.5. 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On X and Instagram, it is at Rock FM ZM. Use the hashtag Live to Rock Another Day, and yeah, let's get living to rock another day. Yeah, so I have music of Wizkid featuring Asaki with Turbulence. Should lead us right into the headlines, or rather, actually, I do have also music of I do have music of Alan Walker featuring Emerson Flora with Monster. But anyways, all this and more right here as we wind down in the last hour of Live on Drive.
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0: Alrighty, that was our music of Don Diablo and Bipolar Sunshine with something called More Than a Friend. Alan Walker featuring Emerson Flora came through with a monster. I also had some Ella Langley and Morgan Wallen with I Can't Love You Anymore, bringing our time to 17:42. We are winding down the show. Alright, so yeah, as we wind down the day, you know what you got to do? I'm going to make a very, very, very, very simple suggestion, but very impactful suggestion. Go out there to your local chain store, ShopRite, Pick and Pay, Cheers. Go out there and grab yourself a bottle of the finest whiskey. I was going to say brand new whiskey, but I don't think that's actually going to be befitting of the title of this whiskey. This whiskey has been around for a very, very long time. But let me just say, it has been upgraded. It is now bigger. It is now better. It is now smoother. It is now premium whiskey. And everybody can enjoy it if you are a whiskey lover. Go out there and grab yourself a bottle of Monarch Regal at all your local chain stores. And also, as you enjoy that whiskey, you are also standing a chance to win yourself a prize. All right, we're talking about instant prizes like a Monarch Regal branded t-shirt, a cap, or a Monarch Regal branded keychain as well. Buy that bottle, all right, and make sure you buy the bottle with the sticker at the back that says Scratch and Win. This is the Scratch and Win promotion with Monarch Regal, finest whiskey on the market right now. All right, so once you peel off that sticker, it should show you your prize instantly. All right, right there, and then you should see what prize you have gotten. If you do not win, unfortunately, you will get a message that says better luck next time. So yeah, better luck next time. Buy another bottle and try your luck again. But then this is not about winning the prizes. It is, I mean, to some people, but also if you're just a lover of whiskey, best believe Monarch Regal is that whiskey that you want to partake, especially as we are counting down to the weekend. Trust me, today is Tuesday, but I'm already counting down to the weekend because I want to have myself a bottle of Monarch Regal. Right, so the bumper prizes also are televisions and also mobile phones. You can actually get to win yourself a television and a mobile phone as well. So all you have to do is peel that sticker off the back of that bottle. And once it shows you that you have won, simply present it to the chain store that you have bought your bottle from. And if it's instant prizes, you actually receive that prize right there and then. All right. But if it's the bumper prizes like the TVs and the phones, the smartphones, you just leave your details and you will be contacted. And Monarch Regal Zambia is going to be able to contact you and let you know how you can actually collect your prize or how you can link up and collect your prize. So yeah, the weekend looks bright already. The weekend looks bright already. I know what I'm going to be doing. I'm going to be buying myself a bottle of Monarch Regal and, you know, just hanging out. Whether it's at home watching movies, watching the World Cup, you know, chilling with family, chilling with friends, whatever it is, you want to go out, get yourself that bottle of Monarch Regal and stand a chance to win with a Scratch and Win promotion. So yeah, that's what we are doing right now, if you can, all this weekend. It's really, really up to you. Just go out there and get yourself that bottle of Monarch Regal.
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0: That was music of Another featuring a 54 outro with Talk To You right here on your number one hit music station, Cause My Time, 1750. I'm out of this place, guys. I've had a great time. Thank you all so much for joining me for Tuesday's edition of Live on Drive. I'm back on your airwaves tomorrow, same time between 14 and 18 hours. Sorry, did I say Tuesday? Yeah, it actually is Tuesday. Yeah, so tomorrow join me for Wednesday's edition, Woman Crush Wednesday, between 14 and 18 hours right here on your number one hit music station, Rock 96.5. Otherwise, I leave you with this message. Go out there, spread love, spread kindness. You never know who might need it. Goodbye and God bless, Rock Nation. Absolute love from us to you. Goodbye.
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1: The headlines. Stanbic and ICBC advance China-Zambia trade, and projected maize harvest signals strong economic growth, according to government. Stanbic Bank and the Industrial and Commercial Bank of China, ICBC, African Representative Office, have reaffirmed their commitment to deepening financial cooperation between China and Zambia, with a strategic focus on advancing cross-border renminbi settlement, facilitating trade flows, and delivering innovative financial solutions for clients operating across both markets. The move builds on the long-standing strategic partnership between ICBC and Standard Bank Group, of which Stanbic Bank is a member, which has helped advance China-Africa trade, strengthen financial connectivity, and support investment across key sectors, including manufacturing, agriculture, renewable energy, digital finance, and trade finance. Speaking at the economic briefing for Chinese clients, Haonan Liu, head of strategic cooperation of ICBC Africa, said their collaboration with Stanbic Bank reflects a shared commitment to enabling trade and investment between China and Zambia through practical, client-focused financial solutions. Meanwhile, Standard Bank Corporate and Investment Banking Head, Africa Regions, Anne Alliker, say the strengthened collaboration is expected to unlock greater opportunity for clients trading with Chinese counterparts.
2: News 360.
1: Government has described the country's projected maize harvest of about 4.9 million metric tons as a major opportunity for economic growth. The Kitwe District Commissioner, once more Ngonomo, said the bumper harvest will create opportunities for agro-processing, job creation, and increased investment in the agriculture sector. Mr. Ngonomo said this at the Kitwe District Agriculture and Commercial Show in Kitwe, that government will continue supporting farmers through various agricultural programs.
2: News 360.
1: For international news, we monitored the BBC.
3: European leaders at the G7 summit in France are expected to try to persuade Donald Trump to rethink his strategy on the conflict in Ukraine. They'll stress what they see as the need to push Russia to accept a peace deal on Kiev's terms, rather than pressure Ukraine to accept concessions to Moscow. Ukraine's president, Volodymyr Zelensky, will be attending one of the G7's meetings. The G7 leaders are also expected to urge Donald Trump to avoid what they see as a superficial peace deal to end the war with Iran. In a TV interview, his vice president, J.D. Vance, said that specific terms were yet to be agreed and that the full text would be published in the next few days.
2: News 360.
1: The U.S. dollar is trading at 17 kwacha 59 ngwe, the Great British pound 23 kwacha 64 ngwe, the euro is trading at 20 kwacha 44 ngwe, and the South African rand is trading at 1 kwacha 8 ngwe. These rates are according to the Bank of Zambia. Please take note, they are indicative and may vary from bank to bank.
2: Rocking Sports.
1: Ghana's government has filed for a review of Canada's refusal to grant midfielder Thomas Partey a visa, with the case to be heard in court. Partey is set to miss Ghana's World Cup opener against Panama in Toronto on Wednesday after being denied entry into Canada. The 33-year-old visa issues relate to ongoing criminal proceedings in the UK. Partey pleaded not guilty to 7 charges of rape and 1 count of sexual assault relating to allegations by 4 different women between 2020 and 2022, and is due to stand trial next year. Weather has seen plenty of sun throughout the day with high clouds, with the highs at 23 degrees Celsius. Tonight will be clear to partly cloudy, with the temperature dropping to as low as 10 degrees Celsius. The headlines. Stanbic and ICBC advance China-Zambia trade, and projected maize harvest signals strong economic growth, according to government. My name is Terence Makondo.
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0: This weekend, the Battle Knockout gets real. It's the three-way Battle Knockout weekend. It's not just music. It's a showdown.
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0: 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It's the three-way Battle Knockout weekend. Three voices, three minds, three completely different vibes. Mr. Rock, Thrillmatic, TJ. No limits, no genre restrictions. They're bringing their own selections. 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

my friend. Know what I'm saying? Outside is back to what it was, you know what I'm saying? Atlanta, tell you about my run, you know what I'm saying? Ask Pluto Bank of 21, you know what I'm saying?

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1: 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Yeah.

Yo, I'm on Miami Beach with a sweet one tan. She wanna learn, so I teach some slang. Like, what's going on, babe? How are you doing? I'm from London, so I speak with a twang. It's Taxman K and the police too. 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But the set people I wanna see get blocked. With them boys don't reach for my soul sweets in school that I teeth from Poundland, bro.

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She asked how I am, I said calm. She said I'm the man, I said in it. Posted up with my dog at yard. If you got a friend for my friend, then bring it. When I was broke, heart cold like December. But now I'm up, my step got a spring.

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I was pouring out champagne, glasses spilling. You only spent one day of us chilling. 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Trust no one, I seen pastor sinning. You honestly think if I go put 100k on the table, my dog won't kill. 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Well gone, I ain't seen Shorty in a minute. She asked how I am, I said calm. She said I'm the man, I said in it. Posted up with my dog at yard. If you got a friend for my friend, then bring it. When I was broke, heart cold like December, but now I'm up, my step got springing.

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So go ahead and come on in. So go ahead and come on in. So go ahead and come on in.

back watching my mansion burn to ash while I